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13: For the afternoon, hot and humid, highs in the mid-90s and feeling like near 106. There will be a chance for some showers or thunderstorms. A downpour will be possible for this evening. Shower or thunderstorm, otherwise muggy, mid-70s for lows. The hot weather will continue for Wednesday, highs near 96 with a chance for an afternoon thunderstorm. That's your forecast. I'm WJCL 22 Storm Tracker meteorologist Jonathan Myers.
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the issue. 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In case you thought I'd come for romping with you. 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I put you in a liner grabber. 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Got the ranks. They say I'm the shabba.

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11: I'm Chief Meteorologist Joe Reynolds for the WJCL 22 Storm Tracker Weather Center. A few showers and thunderstorms this evening into tonight. Muggy lows in the mid-70s. Out the door Wednesday, a humid start by afternoon. Hot and sticky. A pop-up thunderstorm. Possible highs in the upper 90s.
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15: I'm Chief Meteorologist Joe Reynolds, the WJCL 22 Storm Tracker Weather Center. A few showers and thunderstorms this evening into tonight. Muggy lows in the mid-70s. Out the door Wednesday, a humid start by afternoon. Hot and sticky, a pop-up thunderstorm. Possible highs in the upper 90s.
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15: I'm Chief Meteorologist Joe Reynolds for the WJCL 22 Storm Tracker Weather Center. A few showers and thunderstorms this evening into tonight. Muggy lows in the mid-70s. Out the door Wednesday, a humid start by afternoon. Hot and sticky. A pop-up thunderstorm. Possible highs in the upper 90s.
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0: you a 10, girl, you a 10, girl, you a 10. 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

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They say I'm the shot.

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I was a kid. I don't know what led me to this way of thinking. Only blood or some money will get me through this. Wish I finished school. 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For thinking was a movie, your body was the blooper.

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personal. 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

the issue. 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Cliffy jumpy, sluggy stomping with you. Fire lava, my revolver, sayonara. Bye tomorrow. I put you in a

They was heavy movers. 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I was a kid, I don't know what led me to this way of thinking. Only blood or some money will get me through this. Wish I finished school, could have been a student to fix computer switches, lifted rulers that tutored the pit maneuvers. Half him up through a tank, looking like he finna scuba. Half the smoke blow through his face like he hitting a hookah. If we ain't keeping the music, the shoddy's the producer. For thinking was a movie, your body was the blooper.

0: Edie in the morning and welcome to the show. We're all here. There is Trey G and comedian JJ Williamson.
1: Hey.
0: Well, it is Wednesday, August 12th, 2026. It is World Elephant Day.
1: The World Elephant?
0: Yeah, okay. World Elephant.
1: Okay.
0: Shouts out to all the Deltas.
1: They, you know, yeah, they love some elephant, man.
0: Yeah, they do. I told you I got a friend that got a Delta fountain in the backyard.
2: Okay.
0: It's a water fountain, but it's a elephant.
2: They be proud now.
1: Yeah, they proud.
2: Yeah, they proud.
0: National Vinyl Record Day. Those are back. They say vinyl records
1: are
0: back.
1: Man, they are coming back. They are really coming back.
0: Remember I told you I was on the hunt for one of them old school record players? I found one. I've had more fun going to them antique stores and vintage shops trying to find it.
1: Now, that's going to be the problem for people, man, because the records are coming back, but you can't find no player.
0: Record player, yeah.
1: Yeah. Mm-hmm. Good luck.
0: National Middle Child Day.
1: Middle child?
0: None of us are middle child. Are you a middle child?
1: No. Mm-hmm.
2: Yeah, them middle childs, they be kind of wild, though. Mm-hmm. From my experience, yeah, they be a little wild.
0: And then it is Milkman Day.
1: Shout out to him.
2: Shout out to Milkman coming to visit mama. Why daddy at work?
0: Back in the day, they used to have Milkman.
1: Daddy be like, well, now, how much milk we going to get now? he coming by here twice a day?
0: That is old school, having a milkman.
1: Milkman, for real.
2: Yeah, facts.
0: All right, let's celebrate birthdays, y'all. Here we go.

0: is celebrating a birthday.
1: Casey Affleck.
2: Oh, yeah.
3: Ben Affleck's sister.
2: Yeah.
0: The actress Imani Hakeem is celebrating a birthday.
3: Okay.
2: Hakeem.
3: I have to see his face.
2: Yeah, me too.
3: Your
2: I'm
3: face.
2: I'm so curious.
0: I don't know. Breeze, our

0: Everybody Hates Chris.
1: Yeah, she played
0: the Gabby Douglas story.
1: The sister, yeah. Played the sister.
2: Oh, okay.
0: And
1: good for her.
0: Yeah. And then happy birthday goes out to Sir Mix-a-Lot. Baby got
1: don't. My posse on Broadway.
2: There we go.
1: Yes, indeed. My posse on Broadway.
0: JJ, you want to pull out any other album cuts now from Sir Mix-a-Lot? Because I'm going, the biggest is the Baby Got Back.
1: Oh, yeah.
0: The fact
1: real.
0: That we hear that in commercials
1: it's
0: now.
1: Steal.
0: Mm-hmm.
1: Yeah.
0: Mm-hmm.
2: Classic.
0: Becky, look at her butt. Remember that?
1: Oh my God.
0: We kicked the show off with early morning memes. Here we go. I got one. Mine just says this. I ran from a fight in fourth grade, and my grandma said, "You either fight him or you fight me." I whooped her ass that day.
2: You with your granny?
0: Yeah, with my granny's ass. She's like, you either fight him or you fight me. Well, granny, I'm going to have to fight you because he's going to...
2: Yeah, I'm going to lose this one. Granny going to turn you every which way but lose. All right, I got one.
0: All right.
2: Mine says, baby girl talking about, you look fine in your little outfit last night.
0: Not your little outfit.
2: Your little outfit last night. I told her,
1: like that.
2: I'll put the fit right back on. What you mean? I'll put it on right now.
0: Okay.
1: Man, that's crazy. All right, here we go. If I stick to the plan and do the work, I know this is going to be one of the best years of my life.
2: Come on.
1: Come on.
2: I like that.
0: JJ, JJ was like, no jokes today.
1: I ain't got time to be joking all the time.
0: Yeah. JJ trying to make sure he get that special love. What are you looking for? What is your goal with your special Overlooked? How many views you want?
1: Over a million.
0: You want over a million?
1: Yeah, come on. By the end of the year.
0: I ain't
1: trying to rush it. Mm. By the end of the year, and it's moving very well. Okay. I'm at 225 right now.
2: Come on.
1: 8 days out.
0: I think you're going to hit it.
1: Yeah,
0: you're going to hit a million.
1: Thank you very much.
0: Help JJ hit a million views.
1: Please.
0: Go look at Overlooked on his
1: YouTube page.
0: YouTube channel. That would be at The Real JJ from the SIP.
1: Two P's. Subscribe. Look at it again. Spread the word. And make sure they look at it.
0: There it is.
1: And you look at it again. Didi, how many times you looked at it?
0: Once with you.
1: Damn.
0: I haven't looked at it again.
1: Oh, that don't count.
0: Did you look at it again?
1: Hey, whatever.
0: How many times?
1: Man, I'm at least 43
0: left. You just let it run.
1: I just let it run while I cook.
0: Y'all
1: it work like that? I don't think it work like that.
0: I don't know.
1: Yeah. Every time it get clicked on, man, that goes toward your views.
0: Look at Trey.
1: All right, we got to check that out.
0: All right, fine. Hey, listen, coming up this morning on the show, you guys, mental health and infidelity expert Dr. Monique Thompson is going to be in the building. Plus, we got to talk about all the mess going on in the industry inside our Hot Topics. And then we're going to give you some cash. How about this? $1,000 could be in your pockets.
1: Mm.
0: All you got to do is answer 10 questions correctly with our $1,000 minute game. That's on the way this morning. Here we go. It's Wednesday, hump day. It's Dee Dee in the morning.
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18: JY, turn me up. Miami. That's all my scammers and my kid money.

0: All right. Listen, first of all, let me stop everything. Good morning. Damn.
1: I just want to make sure you was up.
0: Hold on. Hit that bell one more time, JJ. Damn. Yeah, dang it. Whoa. Hey now. I'm up.
1: It's the wrist.
0: Yeah.
1: It's his wrist.
0: I'm up. Good morning. It's Dee Dee in the morning. And Trey G's here, also comedian JJ Williamson. So you said there's some things we need to get rid of.
1: Man, there's some things we definitely need to get rid of. But I don't know why we just refuse to let it go. We refuse to throw things away.
0: To throw our stuff away.
1: So I came up with a list of things, man, we just refuse to throw away. Here's one. And this is one of mine, right? That ironing board cover.
2: Not the cover.
0: The cover. Yeah, mine is torn up right now.
1: Oh, my God. Uh-huh. The string be broke. It won't stay on
0: there. And I don't even have any of the fluffy stuff underneath. You know what I'm saying? Make it soft? What is that?
2: I know what you're talking about.
1: The cushion. Yeah. Man, but look, when you and you still try to iron your shirt, now you got the iron print. Stop. You got all them little iron stains on your shirt. You like, boy, you sure ironed your shirt. Yeah.
2: You know what's funny? I was in my mama's garage the other day, actually, like one day last week, and I looked up and I said, damn, that's an ironing board hanging up on her damn wall.
0: She had the ironing board.
2: I've walked past it 300,000 times, didn't even notice it.
1: Didn't realize what it was.
2: Crazy, just seen it.
1: We would not throw, hell, we won't even throw the iron away.
2: Max.
1: Look, the button stuck.
0: You can't even see what level it's on.
1: It's on, yeah. You try to turn it just a little bit, try to, you know, get some little steam.
2: Right.
1: Now you done wasted a little water on it.
2: Oh, I hate it.
1: That little brown stain come out.
0: It's rusty.
1: God, you be trying to hit the little spray button, get a little water, it don't work no more. You got to hit the side just to get the button to come
0: up.
1: You
0: just get a pen and you just got to get some of the water.
1: Yes.
2: What?
0: Open it up. You ain't never seen
2: no,
0: that?
2: No, I've never seen that one.
1: And look, people, y'all got to stop leaving that water in your iron. It stains.
2: Drain
1: it
2: out.
1: It start rusting. Yeah, man, no, it will rust. It, that's why you get them brown little stains on it. These are just some things we just refuse to throw away. A belt. Like, and I'm one of them. I will punch a hole in my belt until that thing go around my waist twice.
2: I had strings and wires showing in one of my belts one time.
1: I
2: don't care.
1: Hey, you me?
2: Okay.
1: I'm just going to pull my shirt out anyway. How about some underwear? Boy, it be hard to let some underwear go for some reason.
2: Yes.
1: We have a drawer full of underwear, but that particular pair, I'm talking about, it be holding that thing. The elastic be coming out like the waist.
2: Yeah.
1: It blouse out on your waist. It will blouse out, be
2: shut
1: loose
2: up
1: as hell.
2: Facts.
1: Here's another one. A towel.
0: Mm-mm.
2: Oh, yeah.
1: Now, but you know what? I feel like towels are the best when they're worn. I don't like new towels
2: because
1: it leaves the lint on. Even if you wash it, it leaves plenty of lint on your face, your head.
2: Yeah.
1: Man, you got to wash them towels about 6 times. You know, just get that full.
2: Hold on. Tell us you bald-headed without telling us you bald-headed. He said it leaves lint on your head.
1: Yeah. Oh, yeah. Damn bald-headed.
2: You picking lint off your head.
1: Man, look, your hand, your face towel be so thin, you can see your hand all the way through it.
2: Cut it out.
1: He be like, man, won't you throw that damn towel away?
2: Shut up.
1: But you know what we'll do? If we don't throw it away, it'll be a dish rag.
0: One of them dish rags.
1: Extra rag.
2: Or dust rag.
1: These are just some things we just refuse to throw away. Batteries.

0: you known for that. Because mm-hmm. your toes be showing, the big toe be poking out.
1: Hey, did y'all ever have, when you were a kid, you get a hole in your sock and you have to fold the sock over?
0: Oh, my God. What you talking about?
1: You never did?
2: No.
0: You never have to fold your sock?
2: Not for that reason. Maybe because they were too long, but not for that reason.
1: You ever lose the elasticity or whatever?
2: I like it. My leg, I got big legs.
1: Oh, you ever lose the elasticity and put a rubber band on?
2: Oh, hell no.
0: Or you just got to fold it.
2: You too deep in them trenches for me.
0: You got to fold a sock, baby.
1: You never did put a rubber band to keep them on.
0: Hell no. Nah. Man, folding back in the day, folding your socks was the first footies.
2: Shut up.
1: Because you ain't had no
0: footies went out back then, man. So fold your socks down with the first footies.
2: Hell no.
0: That was the first footie. And last but not least, that toilet tissue at the end.
2: Oh, yeah.
0: Yeah, we would not take it off, man. We'll put a brand new toilet tissue on top of the roll.
2: Facts.
0: We like, man, you know what? Count to 1,003, man. It'll be over.
1: But do you take that last one off, though? Square?
0: Look,
1: it'd be stuck. It'd be, glued on.
0: Look, you got to take that thing like you're doing a puzzle.
2: Shut up. You're going to use it for something.
0: I'm going to use it for something. Blow my nose.
2: Yeah.
0: Maybe that last wipe or whatever.
2: Stop.
0: So, again, people, if it's time to throw it away, it's just time to throw it away. Let it go.
1: Let it go. Thank you. All right. Thank you, JJ.
0: You're very welcome.
1: It's Didi in the morning.
3: G 100.

0: Good morning. It's Didi in the morning. Guys, listen, you know what? I love when this woman is on. I got to tell you something right now. When she's on, she knows everything there is to know about entertainment. She covers it all for It's Only Entertainment. Mm-hmm. Please welcome our girl, Miss Marie Davis.
1: All right. Stop playing. Stop playing. Stop playing.
0: Hey, Marie. Good morning.
2: What's up, crew? How's it going? Thank you so much for having me again.
0: All right. So, Marie, let's get right into it. Let's talk.

0: some entertainment stories. Michael B. Jordan, everybody is tripping because he got a girl.
1: Yeah.
2: Yeah. Wait, for what it seemed like, it looks like Michael B. Jordan was spotted the other day with Ray.
0: Mm-hmm.
2: And apparently they were spotted at Six Flags Magic Mountain on August 7th. And according to People Magazine, this wasn't their first outing together. Some people believe that they are just friends, and some believe that they really like each other because they've been on a few dinner dates. What do you guys think?
0: Mm.
2: Are we calling this a date, or should we just mind our business?
0: I think it's a date, and I'm going to say this. I like him. And now her, tell everybody about her, because she's like this. She's a British singer, isn't she?
1: No.
2: She is a British singer, beautiful voice, and they look good together.
0: I think so too.
2: Looking at their pictures side by side, I'm like, they make a beautiful couple.
1: They do.
2: Rooting for them.
0: I think so too. Right?
1: They do look good together, but she not his typical type, is what it seems like.
0: What is his typical type?
2: What's his type?
1: It seems like it's a little less melanated. It's his typical type, but he's been diving into the water a little bit lately.
0: Thanks to Lori Harvey.
1: Yeah.
2: Right.
1: Mm-hmm. Come on, Mike.
0: All right. So listen, I don't watch this show anymore, though. But I do wish, by the way, I wish Michael B. Jordan and Ray luck. I hope that works.
1: Oh, for sure.
0: Yeah.
2: Me too.
0: Yeah. You think maybe he's going to give her some shoes so now when she performs, she can wear those? Because, you know, she performs barefoot.
1: Why would you say that?
0: She performs barefoot all the time. Okay.
2: Sometimes you got to take your shoes off to hit them notes.
0: Right. I think so. She'll be in an unbelievable gown, but barefoot.
2: Barefoot. She
0: can sing. She really can. She got a great voice. Okay. So I don't watch these shows anymore. You know, The Real Housewives of Atlanta, I can't. The negativity, I just cannot do.
1: I can't do it.
0: But I saw that Portia and that man did last, what were they married about, 6 weeks?
1: Simon.
0: Yeah.
2: About a year, maybe. Okay. I want to say about a year. And and they called it quits, child. But Portia Williams got the house. Apparently, she walked away from her divorce settlement with her Atlanta house, along with $1.5 million in equity reimbursement. Ooh. And a Rolls Royce.
0: Damn.
2: Following her divorce from Simon Kapadia. All right. Portia said, I am keeping that house and everything that came with it. Would you guys?
0: Damn. That was for a year of marriage, and she ended up with the house and a Rolls Royce.
1: Come on now. Y'all came out on top. City Girls up 300. Damn. I'm going to tell you right now.
3: 300.
1: City Girls up.
2: Okay. And $1.5 million in equity. Okay.
0: Yeah.
2: That's a come up.
0: Yeah.
1: What that song says, she got the house, the cars, the keys, and the dog. I want it all. Damn it, man.
0: Okay. So again, everybody, we're talking to Marie David, and she's with It's Only Entertainment. Make sure you follow them online. Now, real quick, you guys covered the story with Drake and the women's empowerment, where he was giving out cars and money. And Marie, how come you weren't on that list? You should have been there.
2: I feel like I should have. I missed out. I missed out on a car. I missed out on 100K. He gave out 50K. He gave out so many things. Sheesh. And I'm like, who are these women? Do they work on his team? How did he select these women? How did they?
0: I heard it was influencers. I heard they were influencers, Canadian influencers, some of the women. That's what I had heard. Yeah, it was Canadian. You know what somebody else said? They said Drake is a man who likes women. They said you can tell by the way he treats women, everything. They said there were some of these guys that were watching and some of these artists that don't like women, but they said Drake is one who likes women.
2: Okay. You know what
0: I mean? Yeah. I like it.
2: Well, if Drake is celebrating the women, the next event, Drake needs to invite us, Didi. Okay.
0: Uh-uh. I agree.
2: We need to be in there because.
0: So wait.
2: We can walk away with a nice piece of check.
0: So Marie, before we go, you got to tell us, you know, you're from New Jersey. You live in New Jersey, right? And let's talk about Wendy Williams, this story with Wendy. Wendy, it was like the biggest star that we knew in New York radio that went to TV.
1: Thanks.
0: And her story is so tragic. Now they're saying, I guess they're getting ready to bring it back to the big screen or a little screen, I should say.
1: Small screen.
0: Who's going to get this story?
2: So apparently Netflix and Peacock are both developing a separate documentary project about Wendy Williams.
0: Mm.
2: And it's supposed to be two different versions of the Wendy Williams story. And I'm just curious because I want to know, how are they going to depict? Because we've already seen the Lifetime documentary. Do we need another documentary? And then do we need two? That's what I want to know. What do you guys think?
0: I don't know. But I'll tell you guys this. For me, I was telling somebody, the Wendy Williams story, and some people would say, you know, the destroying of celebrities' reputations, lives, makes you think of Perez Hilton, who just went through the same.
1: Yeah.
0: Like the both of them, right? The downfall of.
1: Right.
0: Some people say it is karma. I used to always say, no, I mean, you know, like. Sure. This is karma, huh?
1: I'm more concerned who they gonna have playing Wendy for the Peacock or the Netflix one documentary. Who
2: I'm
1: they gonna...
2: curious too, because Wendy's very particular. She was very involved in the last documentary.
0: Right.
2: She picked her the person that was playing her. She was very hands on. So really? I'm curious to see.
1: Didi, I ain't gonna lie, Didi, you and Wendy kind of favor a little bit now.
0: Right, not at all.
2: Y'all
0: kind
2: of. Y'all play all day. Not at all.
0: I'm right. Hey, Marie, let everybody know. How do people find you?
1: You stupid.
2: _ Marie David on all social media platforms. Shout out to It's Only Entertainment. Please follow us for all the major headlines on celebrity news. And shout out to Jeff, who is the CEO of It's Only Entertainment. Thank you so much for having me.
0: Thank you. We love when you're on with us. Y'all clap it up for this woman, entertainment reporter, Miss Marie David.
1: Marie, shout out.
0: It's Diddy in the morning.
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5: 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Ain't her mama white?

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1: Ooh, all righty. It's Dee Dee in the morning. Good morning. We got to take a look at our hot topics. We must do that because it looks like Charleston White is in trouble.
2: Uh-oh.
1: Charleston White is in trouble. Have y'all heard the latest on Charleston White? Let's get into it now. Here we go.
3: 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We back on that.
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1: 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So here is a man out here. Did y'all see this? The guy who gave advice to male educators about being around young female students. Take a listen.
5: I got to start briefing the male teachers that teach in middle school and high school. One thing, nobody want to talk about the elephant in the room. Y'all got these grown men around these raging hormone young girls that's developing, bro. Mm-mm. It needs to be spoke on, man. Hey, dog. Don't lose your job over that. Don't lose your family over that. Don't get sent to prison and have a charge on your jacket over that. Because we all got eyes. Yeah, you got to have that conversation with some other. But you got to let my bro, you ain't going to get away with that.
2: Dang. It's cringy to listen to that.
6: It is. It's even hard to even just speak on that.
2: To even have to have that conversation with male educators. Now, I can understand you having a conversation of like, hey, don't put yourself in a crazy situation. Mm-hmm. You might think it's something innocent. The student might think it's something more. Don't put yourself in that situation. But to say like, hey, you need to watch yourself and how you feel about your students when y'all personal one-on-one time and this, that, and the
6: thing. Yeah.
2: See, you might be telling on yourself a little bit.
1: I used to have this thing that you shouldn't be under the age of 30 working at a high school.
2: I don't like that.
1: I did. I used to always say
2: that. I remember you said that. I don't like that.
1: You don't need to be under 30. Men and women. We're seeing more women messing around with young students than we are men nowadays.
2: I don't like that.
1: All of it is ugly. That's why you don't need to be under 30. Talk about, I'm the PE teacher. I'm the cheerleading coach. Get up out of there.
2: Even when I was in school, though, there were teachers over 30 that were still having inappropriate relationships. You know what I'm saying?
1: And
2: with
1: some
2: kids.
1: Of them kids be developed. Now, I was one of them. I told you, I was very much overdeveloped. I was overdeveloped. I mean, I'm telling you, in high school, one of the substitute teachers told me, I'll meet you in the teacher's lounge. And I was like, I'm a student.
2: Right. Now, you look like a teacher.
6: Excuse me, sir, I have a locker.
1: Yeah, I had on my suit. Because, I worked when I was in
2: high
1: school.
2: Your shoulder pants.
1: Yeah, I worked in my pumps and carried a briefcase. And he was like, you going to meet me? And I was like, nah, I'm a student.
6: Yeah. Dee Dee was the only toddler that had needed a business suit. Early in life.
1: I had my business suit since I was a child.
2: Yeah, you kind of telling on yourself with that one, big
1: Let's
2: dog.
1: Talk about Charleston White now. What is Charleston White saying now?
2: Charleston White was addressing the criticism that he get for being so blunt or brash on Cam Newton's podcast, and it's going back viral again.
7: The delivery? That thug said, I shot at your mama. You don't mention me no more. He really shot that mama. And y'all worried about my delivery? Mm.
8: See, this is the thing, Charleston. Like, I think everything that you're saying has some truth to it. It's just the delivery. You standing, there's no denying that you're standing for and by your people.
7: Well, here's the thing. When you're addressing evil, you can't worry about the delivery. When you're looking at the conditions of our community, you can't worry about the evil when you got kids that kill kids and say we smoking on Tuca. See, they wasn't worried about the delivery when these kids in Chicago were talking about smoking on Tuca. Mm-hmm. They wasn't worried about the delivery. I ain't got no manners for no shit. I'm gonna put my thumb in her butt. Mm-mm. The delivery? I like girls kissing girls where I'm from. And that's on the radio. Girls on girls. That's promoting lesbianism to my daughter as we driving to school. This song they playing with Drake. Y'all worried about the delivery?
2: Oh, God.
1: Boy, now, wait a minute. did Charleston say something?
2: It has a little bit of truth to it.
1: A little.
2: It has a
1: You don't want to give that man no credit.
2: It has a tinge of truth to it.
1: I think it has some truth to it.
2: Some of the stuff he said, not all of it. Some of the stuff he said has a tinge of truth to it. But right message, wrong messenger. Once again.
1: We got to get out of this. Stop worrying about the messenger.
2: Nah, ain't no stop worrying about the messenger. Sometimes it matter who that message coming from.
1: I don't know.
2: Can't throw stones in a glass house. You disrespectful your damn self with how you treat people.
1: Yes, he is. That's true.
2: Come on
1: now. Let's talk about what's that girl's name that's dating Rick Ross?
2: Jasmine.
1: Yes.
2: Jasmine Kendricks is her name. She was actually speaking about basically a lot of the criticism that she get on social media from other women.
1: Mm-hmm.
9: This is a PSA to some of y'all girlies out there. If you have a filter on and every pic and video on your page, please don't come over here commenting on my appearance, because you don't even like yourself. You don't even like the way you look, but want to speak on other people's appearances. Watch yourself now.
1: Okay,
2: watch
1: now.
2: Watch yourself now. And you know, right, her and Rick Ross, they be looking real lovey-dovey.
1: Yeah.
2: Real romantical on social media together.
1: He ain't going to keep her. You know, Rick Ross be going through him. Have y'all noticed that?
2: He might like this one a little more, though.
1: All right, let's see.
2: Well, he might like
6: How
2: this
6: long
2: one.
6: They been dating so far?
2: About 529,600
1: minutes. You're right, minutes. All right, coming up, you guys. Those are your hot topics. Coming up, we're going to play our $1,000 minute game and give you some cash next. It's Didi in the morning.
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0: Good morning. Welcome to the show. It's Dee Dee in the morning. It is Wednesday, August 12th, 2026. We're all here. There is Trey G and also comedian JJ Williamson.
1: Good morning.
0: Let's get right to the five things you need to know to start your day.
2: The five things you need to know right now on Dee Dee in the morning.
0: All right, so today we're here, right? We are here. Everybody, we firmly planted on the ground?
3: I think so.
0: Okay. Y'all have heard the rumors, right? That Earth was going to lose gravity today?
3: I ain't heard it.
0: You haven't? There's a viral rumor. It's been going around for months. I promise you, I saw this about 6 months ago. And they claimed that we're going to lose gravity for 7 seconds today. Something like that.
3: I don't think that's scientifically how that works.
0: Now, according to NASA has released and said, no, Earth will not lose gravity. The viral internet rumor claiming that gravity will switch off for 7 seconds is completely false, is what NASA is saying. But today was supposed to be the day.
3: Yeah, they're gonna start making people have a subscription to log onto the internet moving forward.
0: Yeah, they are. We're going to have to. We have to pay for it and get approved.
3: That's crazy.
0: By the way, the other thing we got to talk about this morning, did you guys see this? Now they're saying the United States, it broke a record. The U.S. broke a record. Hottest month ever. That's what they said.
3: July, right?
0: July, the hottest month ever in the United States. They said our average temperature was 76 degrees, almost 77 degrees all over the United States.
3: That's not great. That is not great. We're getting hotter and hotter each year. That's not okay, bro.
0: Yep.
1: That's crazy. Well, ladies and gentlemen, let's talk about the NBA. Let's talk about your main man, LeBron James. Everybody know he's signed with the 76ers, so he's going to be in Philly. Now, you would think all the Philly fans are excited and motivated and know they can fit to have the king before he retire. Well, there was a painting on side of a building that got vandalized with LeBron James. They already vandalized it. In Philly. So, you know, all the fans are not excited about him being there. They vandalized the painting on the wall, and this is what they put in there. Ain't no party like a Diddy party over the painting on side of the wall. So I guess everybody's not that excited about LeBron being in Philly.
3: That's fine.
1: That's crazy.
0: You know what, Philly? When that man start making y'all win, I don't want to hear y'all say a word.
1: Nothing.
0: Don't you say nothing now.
3: Turn in whoever vandalized that mural.
1: Man.
3: Turn him in when he start bringing championships to the city.
0: But there ain't no party like a dance party.
1: Nah, I did hear that. Hey, it might cost you some time in jail, but gonna kick it.
0: Ain't no party like a Diddy party.
3: Can we talk about Beyonce real quick? Beyonce got some bad news, man. They say she's being sued, allegedly over unauthorized use of a sample in one of her songs off of the Renaissance album, they say. The song is called Alien Superstar, and there's a company by the name of High Rose Enterprises. There's a producer. His name is Shuji High Rose. He actually sued Beyonce, or is suing Beyonce, over the Alien Superstar song, because in the intro he says she used his sample without his permission.
1: Oh dang.
3: So now he want that bread from old Beyonce.
0: You want that bread.
1: Bread
3: from B.
0: Alright, listen, there you go. Those right there are your five, everybody. Those are the five things you need to know this morning on this Wednesday, August 12th. That's what you need to know. It's 2026 now.
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0: We got cash for you. 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
4: We just did a major upgrade to

0: Getting started with a pretty good ride this morning over on Augusta Road, southbound. A slight tap of the brakes now getting past Old Augusta Road down towards I-95. We can expect those delays to grow throughout the morning. Also going to be keeping an eye over on I-516 eastbound. Delays possible getting towards Abercorn Street and up towards Pritchardville, South Carolina. We can expect to see delays there between Plantation Drive and Oakley Highway on Highway 46. Another traffic update in minutes. I'm Zach Grizzle.
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0: in the morning. We're about to play our $1,000 minute game. Now, before we get into it, let me ask you a question. Trey, JJ, here's what they're now saying. Almost 70% of us say we won't vote for a politician if he doesn't like this. What do you think it is? If a politician doesn't like this, they say almost 70% of people would not vote for him. And it makes me realize what's wrong with this country now. If this is what our voting is reduced to. Wait till I tell you what it is.
1: If you don't like minorities,
0: no.
1: We won't vote.
2: Hold on a second. I was about to say black, hey, but I say minority.
0: Sorry, in this country, you get elected.
2: You get elected, right?
1: Oh, damn.
0: And it already happened. Shouts out to your president. That happens.
2: Yeah.
0: You don't like minorities? America goes, we're electing you.
2: Shut up.
0: You don't like immigrants?
2: You get my vote.
0: Yeah, you don't like immigrants, Americans. We elect you.
2: Cut it out. Hopefully we done learned our lesson.
0: You don't like, you know, a fair, equal playing field, diversity, equity, inclusion? We'll elect you.
2: Right.
0: That's what America has shown us. They all elect you. No, here's what they're saying. Almost 70% of us say we won't vote for a politician who doesn't like pets. Come on.
2: Yeah, my granny used to say, I don't like nothing in my house that don't work. So.
0: Okay. Damn.
2: Yeah, that's what she used to say.
0: But pets.
2: I don't know about that one.
0: The fact that they saying that you won't vote because somebody don't like pets. They're not worried about policy whatsoever. We just worried about, okay. This is why we in the trouble we're in. America, pay attention now when
3: get
0: it comes
3: your priorities
0: to voting.
3: Together. Boss up with a bag. You got the answers. We got that bread. $1,000 all for you with the $1,000 Minute Game. Exclusively on DD in the Morning.
0: Hey, is this Tora?
4: Yes, it is.
0: Hey, Tora. Love it.
1: I like it. How you doing this morning?
4: I'm doing fine.
1: You sound a little hesitant, man. What, you getting out of work? You on your way?
4: No, I'm taking my grandkids to school.
1: Mm-hmm. Oh, yeah, is this their first day?
4: Yes, it is.
1: They got
4: yes,
1: them new outfits on?
4: And you better know it.
1: You bought them?
4: No, they mama did.
1: Oh, okay.
0: So, Tora, how many grandkids you got?
4: I got seven in all, but I live with three of them.
0: Okay, how old are the three you live with?
4: 11, 10, 7. Oh, and then I got a six-month-old grandson. Okay. 8-month-old grandson.
0: How many kids you got total? You have?
4: I got three kids total.
0: And they procreated.
4: all of them grown.
0: Yeah.
1: Damn.
0: Yeah. That's nice. Good.
1: They be getting on your nerves. I know it.
0: All right.
4: Yeah, they do. Absolutely, they do.
0: All right. Hey, Tora, by the way. That's Trey G.
1: There you go. Here you go, right here.
4: Supposed to be giving me them zoo tickets and I never got them.
1: Okay. Right. Well, we're going to give you $1,000 this time around. We're going to see about if we can get that, put that in your pocket.
4: Okay, we're going to see. Let's see what it does.
0: All right, let's spin the wheel. Here we go.
5: DJ. JJ from the SIP.
3: Trey G. Trey G.
1: There you go.
5: $10 on this.
1: All right, now, even if we don't give you this $1,000, we still going to give you enough to afford them zoo tickets. See if you want to.
2: Yeah.
1: All right?
4: I'm
1: going to read you the 10 questions. If you don't know the answer, Miss T, what you going to say?
4: Pass.
1: That's right. And we're going to spin the block, answer it again, and we got to go fast. That sound like a plan?
4: Yes, it is.
1: Well, let's get zoo it. You hear me? First question. What was the first job you ever had?
4: Amazon.
1: If you could have any job in the world, what would it be?
4: Pass.
1: What is the largest island in the world?
4: Oh, Lord, pass.
1: What female boxer calls themselves the GOAT?
4: Clarissa.
1: I'll take it. Yeah, I'll take that. Okay. I'll take that. What was LeBron's last year he played for the Cleveland Cavaliers?
4: Oh, Lord, let's see. 2000, 2001,
1: 2003.
2: You way out.
4: Okay, pass.
1: What is the only letter that doesn't appear in any name of any U.S. state? The only letter.
4: Say, pass.
1: Oh, God. What NFL team won the Super Bowl last year?
4: Oh, pass.
1: What movie quote is this from? You is kind, you is smart, you is important.
4: Oh, Lord, you should have been on here helping me. Pass.
1: What was the fifth question that I asked you? Number five.
4: What was the largest prostate in the world?
1: Spell the
4: word. On a ladder.
0: Tora, you got two out of nine. Two out of nine.
1: T, not bad.
0: I know. And she laughed, too. I love it. She got a good one. She's like, I don't care. All right, listen.
4: Yeah, because I listen to y'all every morning. I be talking about the people, how they need the pass. And look at me. I wasn't even ready for this.
0: Yeah, that's it's okay. Ready. All right. Here, when I tell you the answer, you're going to be like, wow. Okay. If you could have any job in the world, what would it be? You were like, pass.
1: I'm like, damn. You don't even know what you want to do with your life?
0: I mean, why not a gambler, maybe? You could have been a professional gambler.
1: A zoologist?
0: Yeah, an actress. All right, here we go. Here's what you missed this one. What is the largest island in the world? Greenland. Mm-hmm. You missed. What was LeBron's last year he played for the Cleveland Cavaliers? 2017-2018 year. Mm. What is the only letter that doesn't appear in any name of any U.S. state? Q.
1: Mm-hmm.
0: The letter Q. NFL team won the Super Bowl last year. Seattle Seahawks.
2: Yep.
0: The quote, "You is kind, you is smart, you is important," is from The Help with Octavia Spencer. And then the fifth question was, what was LeBron's last year he played for Cleveland Cavs? You got 2 out of 10. You're going to get 10, or 2 out of 9. You're going to get $10 every correct answer. We added up his $20. You spun the wheel, got an extra 10. That's $30. Well, damn. You know what?
2: Yeah,
0: you
2: didn't can't even, do that.
0: We can't let you leave at here all. With less than $50, okay?
2: There you
0: $50.
2: Go.
0: $50.
2: Miss T.
0: $50 coming to you. Why don't you tell everybody the show that gave you a shot at $1,000?
4: Dee Dee in the morning.

0: Ariana Grande. Hate That I Made You Love Me. Sponsored by Republic Records.
1: Here's another Mad Minute prank call.
2: Hello.
1: On Dee Dee in the Morning.
3: All right, everybody. This right here is Ashley. Hey, Ashley.
4: Hi.
3: All right. So you hit us up and you said you were going to make somebody mad. Who are you going to make mad?
4: My grandma.
3: Oh, your grandmama. What you going to tell her?
4: I am going to tell her that my old boss is blaming me for a missing fax machine.
3: Okay. Well, here we go. Let's call her.
4: Grandma, Deanna's calling me, and she's blaming me for some damn fax machine that's missing, and she's saying that I stole it. And she said that she's about to kick my ass for a missing fax machine until I give it back to her. I don't have it. She's stupid, bitch. She's calling me on the other line, Grandma. I'm about to put her on three-way with you.
3: Yes. Ashley, this is Deanna, and I'm going to tell you right now, you better hurry up and bring the f***ing fax machine back here, or I am going to beat your ass. You hear me?
5: Who? You do not know if she has it or not.
3: Hold on a second. Ashley, who the f*** is that?
5: I'm her grandma. That's who the f*** I am.
3: Put your f***ing teeth in, ma'am. I can't f***ing hear you.
5: Yeah. And something happens to my granddaughter, you're going to be starved.
3: What are you going to do?
5: Well, I'm going to call the cops on your ass.
3: Oh, I'm going to call the cops on your ass because I know that you have that fax machine stuck up your fat ass.
5: Yeah, that's your fucking fat ass.
4: Grandma, tell her what you have waiting for her.
5: I got a big old damn jalapeno almost stuck up your ass.
6: That's it.
3: Okay, that's hold on. Okay, hold on a second. That's Grandma, it. You on the Mad Minute?
6: Yeah!
5: Oh, my God. I'll kick your ass.
3: Y'all give it up for Ashley and her grandmama.
2: Yeah!
1: Get in on the fun and prank call someone you know. 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
1: All right, listen, good morning. It's Dee Dee in the morning on this Tuesday, August 11th. We got to take a look at our hot topics because, all right, so we seem to have a problem. Got a little problem that's happening, everybody. What's the difference between Birdman and Suge Knight?
2: Oh, God. Freedom and no freedom.
1: All right.

0: you, Trey?
1: Yeah.
0: Well, let's find out because WAC 100 says he knows. Let's go.
2: Welcome to the chat.
3: Hot topics.
2: They chat. Only on Didi in the Morning.
0: First thing you need to know this morning, did you see this? Donald Trump signed an executive order aiming to lower routine vaccines for the kids. Take a listen.
4: Effective immediately, my administration is recognizing gold standard childhood vaccine recommendations for only 11 core vaccinations against the most serious and dangerous diseases, along with the MMR, which hopefully will be split up. You have the MMR. We want it in three separate vaccinations, given at separate times.
1: Sheesh. Okay.
0: All right.
1: Mm-hmm. It sounds good.
0: Yeah.
1: It sounds good. Until the kids start growing extra limbs or something.
0: For real. You ain't lying. And a horn.
1: Yeah, we'll see. Because it feels like things aren't as regulated as they should
0: not
1: be.
0: Not at all.
1: Even the food is kind of up in the air. You know what I'm saying?
0: I'm telling you, little kids going to be rocking around going, let me see your horn. My horn looks better than yours. Your horn is discolored.
1: Not your horn.
0: That's the kids going to be doing in school.
1: Hell no.
0: Yeah, for real.
1: I don't like it. I'm not a fan.
0: Steven Jackson, let's talk about him.
1: Yep, so the homie Steven Jackson was commenting about former like male NBA players basically trying to apply for the WNBA. Mm-hmm. This has been a real big theme going on
0: in the
1: lately.
0: Last 2 weeks.
1: Yeah, in the last couple weeks. Because there's been a lot of conversation about allowing transgender people into the WNBA. Well, he say male NBA players trying to join the WNBA is kind of lame.
5: What are y'all talking about, bro? Anybody who thinks a man should play women's sports, a born man should play women's sports, you're an idiot. You are an idiot, bro. You are an idiot. I don't care who you are. You ain't got to talk to me. You can be mad. I don't talk to none of y'all anyway. None of y'all. I don't talk. You are an idiot. Anybody thinks a born man should be playing women's sports, you are an idiot. And you are an insecure person. Okay? 9 out of 10 times, that ain't nothing but a play. Because motherfuckers not good enough to play with men. You want to just say you a woman and go play with women to try to dominate? That's whack. And you know what it is? It's mostly white men that ain't got no athleticism because we've been dominating basketball and sports, even our women dominating it. Man. Now y'all want to try to put y'all men in women's sports to dominate it because we dominate basketball? Man, I know the play. But anybody who thinks this is cool is an idiot. Straight idiot.
1: Front row.
0: All right.
6: Ever since Juana, man.
1: Oh, God.
6: Things have changed.
1: Mm-hmm. Yeah.
0: Who's the player right now that's really trying to get in there, though? Y'all saw him. He put a wig on.
6: He
0: had a whole full beard and put a wig on.
6: Eric Cantor used to play with the Oklahoma City Thunder. He's trying to get into the WNBA.
1: Yo.
6: It's about three that came out.
0: Are they doing that on purpose?
6: I think so.
0: That's what it feels like, right? Intentionally doing it.
6: They can't feel like that's going to be right.
0: Right.
6: Yeah. At all.
1: But the craziest part about it, I don't think they joking. I think they serious.
0: Really?
1: I think they are too. Yeah, I think they serious.
0: Oh, God. All right, we'll talk about that because I'm trying to understand what the hell is going on in the world. I don't know. Hey, WAC 100, though, he was trying to explain what now?
1: He was trying to basically explain the difference between Suge Knight and Birdman. He say if Suge Knight was smarter, he'd probably be just as big, if not bigger, than Birdman.
7: Do you know Suge Knight has never dropped a project in the digital era?
6: What? Not one?
7: Think about it. The last project that went out was the Dysfunctional Family soundtrack. Tell me an album that Suge Knight EP that came out on the Death Row in the digital
6: era. How long have we been in the digital era?
7: 08.
6: Damn.
7: This would make Birdman so much of the giant he is.
6: Yeah.
7: Because he didn't went to every out the trunk, mom and pop, you know, the CDs, cassettes.
6: Yeah.
7: iTunes, Spotify, so on and so forth.
1: Damn. Well, Suge also had some legal issues that Birdman didn't have.
0: True.
1: You know what I'm saying?
6: True.
1: It's kind of hard to put out an album when you fighting for your freedom. Like,
6: It's hard to put out an album when your name are now numbers. It's 666-431.
1: Not 666.
0: Yeah, he made him the devil.
6: Sheesh. I sure did.
0: He did.
6: Well, yeah. Death Row.
0: All right. All right, coming up next hour, JJ has a talk to us about what he says are things people refuse to throw away. That's on the way. It's Dee Dee in the Morning.
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8: Keeping track of congestion this morning for you over on Augusta Road southbound. Tapping the brakes there, getting past Old Augusta Road down towards I-95. Picking up speed, though, once you're moving past the interstate through Port Wentworth. And then also keeping an eye on delays over towards town. I-516 eastbound. Tapping the brakes there, passing Veterans Parkway towards Abercorn Street. Another traffic update in minutes. I'm Zach Grizzle.
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8: 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Weather, what you know about that?
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10: For today, hot and humid. Highs will be in the mid to upper 90s and feeling like near 106. There is a chance for some showers and thunderstorms. Some of the thunderstorms could be strong with gusty winds. And tonight, evening thunderstorm, otherwise muggy, lows in the mid 70s. That's your forecast. I'm WJCL 22 Storm Tracker meteorologist Jonathan Myers.
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0: This Wednesday, August 12th, looking for Trey G right now to find out what's trending with Trey.
1: Hey, so the Powerball is what's trending. At this point, they say it done hit to $1 billion.
2: What? Come on now.
1: $1 billion Powerball. This is the eighth largest Powerball in the game's history. Mm. So you can get about $433.1 million if you were to win the Powerball. I think at this point, y'all, we should just go on in and have an office pool.
0: Yeah, let's do it.
1: Yeah. I got 10 on it.
0: Do we need cash? Because if it's cash, I ain't got nothing.
1: Which is Zales.
2: We don't trust no Zales. We don't trust no. Hell no. It'd be a whole nother football season before we get out.
1: Shut up.
0: All right, listen. Coming up next hour, JJ from the Civ has an edition of, oh, that's what we doing.
1: Okay.
0: Plus, we got $1,000. Play our $1,000 minute game. 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
2: That's 833-825-5233.
0: It's Dee Dee in the morning.

0: Good morning. Hi, it's Didi in the morning, guys. JJ wants to talk to us about something. And what is it, JJ?
1: Man, you know, I love waking up early in the morning, coming to work with my amazing team.
2: Yes, sir.
1: And, you know, it's sometimes, man, you know, I just be in the mood, be like, man, you know, that's what we're doing?
2: Okay.
1: That's what we're doing. Oh, okay. Because we always be in some situations, man, that really make you say, that's what we're doing.
2: Come on.
1: Oh, okay.
2: Yes, sir.
1: Here's one right here. You ever be at a restaurant, man, and you order some food, and then the waitress, you ask the waitress, can I get a little extra sauce, or can you take my food back and cook it a little longer?
2: No.
1: Man, you ask them to do that, man, but they take their time bringing it back.
2: Oh, God.
1: You see them ripping and running, man, and you looking at them like, when you going to bring my food back?
2: Right.
1: But they still not paying attention to you.
0: Mm-hmm.
1: Oh, that's what we doing?
2: Oh, okay.
1: That's what we doing. Oh, okay.
0: Hey, JJ, well, hold on a second. You say you see them ripping and running.
1: Uh-oh. Ripping and running.
0: That sound like that's hard to do.
1: That's hard to do.
0: My mother used to say that. You ripping and running these streets.
2: Yeah.
1: You ripping and running? Yeah, ripping and running. It takes a lot to rip and run.
2: Uh-huh. That's because they back there kicking your steak around like a hockey puck.
1: I'm telling you.
2: Man, that's the reason why.
1: Man, they brought my steak back. It said Outback.
2: No, it said Timberland.
1: Timberland.
2: Right.
1: AF1. So now you gonna see why your tip is so damn low. That's what we doing. Oh, okay. Here you go. Now you tell your young adult child, please put the dishes in the dishwasher. I don't want you to wash them. Put them in the dishwasher and cut them on. I want this kitchen clean when I come back.
2: Yo.
1: You come back, they still on the couch, and them dishes still in the sink.
2: Oh, God.
1: Oh, that's what we doing?
2: Okay.
1: You ain't gonna clean the kitchen. All right, I got something for you later on.
2: Yo.
1: Then later on, you gonna ask for the car? No, you ain't getting it. Matter of fact, the car and the dishwasher.
2: Shut up.
1: The car and the dishwasher. Damn it, since you ain't want to put them dishes in the dishwasher.
2: Petty.
1: Man, come on. Now, you know, you be in a relationship, man, and when y'all be posting each other and everything, be posting, and you always hitting the like button. You always comment. But now y'all in a disagreement.
0: Mm-hmm.
1: Now, all of a sudden, your significant other ain't hit the like button.
0: Mm.
1: They not commenting on your post no more.
2: That is
1: and
2: cute.
1: You know they see it.
2: Yeah.
1: Oh, that's what we doing?
2: Okay.
1: Oh, now since you mad, now you not supporting, you know, what I'm putting online.
2: Right.
1: You been hitting the like button. You been making comments and giving me hearts all day, smiley face. Now you pissed. Now you not hitting the like button. Oh, okay. That's what we doing. Oh, okay. That's what we doing. Here we go right here. Hey, man, you be trying to get some. I love when you look at me.
0: When I'm looking at you, I'm trying to hear.
1: Yeah, trying to.
0: I hear a word stuck in your throat right now.
1: Boy.
0: There's a word stuck.
2: Man, it gargled a little bit.
1: I'll tell you. Yeah. Right now, I got the Soul Train music. I mean, Scrabble board right now.
0: Yeah, in my mouth. Let me hear this word is coming out.
1: I hear you on a date.
0: Uh-huh.
1: And you, your significant other be asking for all this damn food.
2: Oh, no.
1: But then she wants some dessert. No. But you tell her no. Mm-mm. In the back of her mind, say, oh, that's what we doing?
0: Oh, okay.
1: You can't buy no dessert. So you, it's that tight in your pocket?
2: Facts.
1: Okay. That's what we doing? Oh, okay. Let's see if you come over later on.
2: Yeah, we got dessert at the house.
1: Yeah.
2: I got some zebra cakes.
1: Now, one of them been bit.
2: Yeah.
1: But damn it, you can still eat it.
2: Yeah.
1: I bit it. Now, we've been kissing. I bit it. That's what we doing?
0: Okay.
1: That's what we doing. Here we go right here. You know, somebody passed away, man, and, you know, you're somebody, you know, very close to you, and, you know, they asked you to be a pallbearer.
2: Mm. Okay.
1: But you get there and find out your name ain't on the obituary. That's what we doing?
2: Shut up.
1: Oh, okay.
0: Supposed to be serious about their obituary.
1: They be serious about
0: that just to look for their name.
1: Man, that's all you. Hey, you don't even look at the cover.
2: Stop.
1: You turn your page and say, man, if my name ain't on this list or this pallbearer, I'm going to be pissed.
2: Stop.
1: They left that name out. Oh, that's what we're doing? Oh, okay. Let's see who going to carry his big ass up out of here then.
2: Stop.
1: Let's see who going to carry his big ass up out of here. Matter of fact, I'm not even going to put my hazard lights on when we headed to the damn grave site. Yeah, that's what we're doing?
2: Oh, okay.
1: Like you said, we are so serious about that damn the obituary. Ladies and gentlemen, man, I'll just be trying to come up with a couple of, that's what we're doing?
2: Yeah.
1: Oh, okay. Like, Didi be looking at me real crazy some morning because every now and then, I may be a little late.
2: Uh-huh.
1: She gonna look at me to my, oh, that's what we doing?
0: Oh, okay.
2: You know she feeling some kind of way, too. That old neck get long.
1: Don't it? And it's already long.
2: Oh, that old neck get long.
1: That long. That thing get long.
2: My mama used to say that about my sister. That old neck get long.
1: Get long, boy.
2: That's how you know she mad.
1: She mad. But that check should all be short when she, that's what we're
0: doing?
1: Right,
0: you're definitely
1: okay.
0: Doing.
1: Stop. Oh, okay.
0: Okay. Are you done?
1: Yeah, I'm.
0: All right.
1: Damn.
0: Okay.
1: Okay, then.
0: Thank you, JJ. I appreciate it. It's Didi in the morning.
3: We just did a major upgrade.

0: Heavy congestion over on Augusta Road southbound this morning. Slowing down there, getting past Old Augusta Road, passing Market Boulevard, down towards I-95. You're picking up speed, though, once you're moving past the interstate south towards Port Wentworth, and also keeping eyes on delays as you're heading towards town on Abercorn Street eastbound. Tapping the brakes there, passing Ogeechee Road towards Veterans Parkway. Another traffic update in minutes. I'm Zach Grizzle.
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0: obedient.
1: Oh, you all right?
0: I got an issue right now. I got an issue with I got an issue at home. Me and the husband had a very interesting
1: Lord.
0: Okay.
1: Cause a lot of the time when you come in with your issue, I'm not gonna lie to you, big dog. You be the issue.
0: No,
2: you do.
1: You be the issue. I be on Chris' side.
2: You be trying to tell the best story, man, but no.
0: Okay, let me tell you something. Number one, you guys know I'm not girly.
1: Sure.
0: What would you say my girly? On a scale of 1 to 10, what is my girly level?
1: 10 being the girliest.
0: 10 being girliest. What's my girly level?
2: Yeah, I'm going to say about a 4.
0: Okay, what you say?
1: I say about a 1.4.
2: Damn.
1: I'm going to give you a little bit on it.
0: Okay, I'm not a girly girl.
2: Mm-mm.
0: Yeah. There's only one girly thing that I like in my life. You want to hear something?
1: What's that?
0: I love fresh flowers.
1: Oh, really?
0: Yep, that's the girl in me. That's the one girl.
2: That's
0: like,
2: it.
0: Let me tell you how much I realized. I was talking to a friend. I go, I'm not a girly girl. Like, I don't like getting my nails done. Mm. I don't like getting my nails done anymore. I used to like it.
1: Okay.
0: I can't stand getting my nails done. It's like a chore to me now. And I can't stand getting in that chair that's supposed to massage you. I feel like that chair be sexually assaulting me.
1: Facts.
0: I'm sorry.
1: And it hurt.
0: It hurt. Yeah.
1: And it hurt a lot of the time.
0: I realize this. I'm not girly girl. I don't like that chair. I don't like to get my nails done.
1: Yeah.
0: I don't like any. I have to get my lashes done all the time.
1: Oh, yeah.
0: Like, don't look right now. I got about 3 lashes left on the left eye, JJ.
1: Yeah, I see it. That's why I look lazy. Yeah. Like
0: I'm nervous to even wash these lashes because I feel like they're going to fall out.
1: Oh, God.
0: I got 3
2: one
0: lashes
2: of your
0: on
2: lashes
0: the left.
2: Like it's giving the Boy Scout sign.
0: But I am girly about one thing, and it is flowers. So I tell the husband, I go, hey, you know what? We haven't had any fresh flowers. I want some fresh flowers. So when you go to Kroger, I said, can you go out to Kroger's?
1: Yeah.
0: Can you go to Kroger or Albertson's and get me some flowers when you go? I said, I need some flowers.
1: You asked them to get you flowers, Lord.
0: Because I was like, you know, he knows I like them, but he doesn't ever get them. So anyway, I told him, can you do me a favor? We're going to have guests. Can you give me some flowers?
1: Mm-hmm. Oh, God.
0: He don't come back with roses, right? A woman likes roses, and I like red roses, too. I like red roses, orange roses. I like roses.
1: Okay, what'd he come back with?
0: This fool came back in there with some daisies they looked like.
1: What? What's wrong with that?
0: Hold on. Carnations that were spray painted. Guess what the bouquet was?
1: Huh?
0: It was a 4th of July bouquet. Red, white, and blue. We're in August.
1: Chris.
0: He came in with some flowers that like they had been spray painted. Red, white, and blue. I said, why did you give me some flowers that are red, white, and blue? Why are you giving me some flowers?
1: You know why. They was on sale.
0: Exactly. Can I tell you something?
1: Past 4th of July sale.
0: That's what got me. The fact that you sat up there and brought me some red, white, and blue flowers, and they were wrapped in red, white, and blue. What the hell is this?
1: God.
0: It's not Labor Day or Memorial Day or 4th of July.
2: You got to keep in mind, it's still America,
0: okay.
2: Still America,
0: come on. You can't pick up the rose. That's the one thing that he knows I like.
1: Hey,
0: like,
1: man.
0: That's the one girly thing in my life, you guys.
1: Roses are expensive. Hey, you picked up some roses?
0: You ever seen them over there at Kroger or Albertsons? You can get a dozen roses for $12 almost.
1: That's a good little chunk of change for some flowers that's going to die in 2 days. You ain't going to take care of them. You ain't going to do what it needs. You ain't going to clip them. You ain't going to take the leaves off of them.
0: I'm
1: going to
0: make them look pretty,
1: them.
0: But there ain't nothing about nothing in our house is red, white, and blue. Them red, white, and blue flowers didn't work. So we got into an argument over, and I said, you don't put no thought to it. I said, you know, it's the only girly thing I like in my life. The least you could do is get the kind of flowers I like, some roses.
1: See?
0: Instead, this dude gives me carnations and something else I can't pronounce. A chrysanthemum. Hell, I don't know.
1: What? My God,
0: and it was spray painted. They were spray painted red, white, and blue.
1: I would have said, ain't no pleasing you.
0: Because I ain't never seen a flower grow out red, white, and blue.
1: Oh,
0: you ever seen a red, white, and blue flower?
1: Yes.
0: Yeah. You have not.
1: Yeah, we have. I've seen one before.
0: Okay.
1: It was in a red, white, and blue garden.
0: Red, white, and blue garden?
1: Why you playing?
0: Nah. What was that? Where was that garden at? The White House?
1: Shut up.
2: Every November when we vote,
0: hold on a second. No. Your president tore that up.
1: Oh, my God. For the ballroom, right?
0: Patio.
1: Yeah. Hey, man, I agree with Chris. I'm not going to lie to you. Like, roses are expensive. And then they also are very, what's the word?
0: Mm-hmm.
1: Like, you expect roses. Mm-hmm. You know what I'm saying?
0: Oh, yeah. But nobody expects some red, white, and blue bouquet.
1: Come on. I'm trying to surprise you.
0: Don't you
1: I'm
0: dare.
1: I'm thinking outside the box. This the box. I'm outside.
0: Is that bad of me? Am I being ungrateful?
2: Yes, very.
1: Yeah.
2: Very.
1: A tinge. A tinge.
2: Ain't no damn tinge. Okay. You full blown. Ungrateful.
0: Okay. I told him, let me tell you something I told him. I said, you just don't listen. It's like this. What time I sent him, I said, hey, listen, when you go to the store, we're going to make hamburgers. No. Bring me Miracle Whip. What did he bring me? Mayonnaise.
1: Mayonnaise. Okay?
0: It's like that time I told him, I said, when you go to Taco Bell, don't forget now, I need that hot sauce. I can't eat my taco without the hot sauce. What does he come in? He brought me the fire sauce. I said, there's a difference between the fire sauce and the hot sauce. I told him, he doesn't pay attention.
1: Yeah.
0: And he doesn't treat me with the respect of a man who says, I love my wife and I want to get her what she loves. Instead of the roses, he comes in with some red, white, and blue flowers. Okay.
1: I'm going to hold your hand when I say this. Give her. Give me a hand. Mm-hmm. Come on.
0: Okay.
1: Come
0: on. All right. What?
1: You are the issue.
0: Give me my hand, babe.
2: Damn.
0: Give me my hand.
2: And that was that girly right there. Right. The way she just snatched her hand back.
1: You know what? JJ, 0.4 is gone. Ain't no 1.4 no more.
2: It's just one.
1: On a scale.
0: I still have a problem with that. That's just somebody who ain't listening. I said, when the hell you see me buy some red, white, and blue flowers? Listen. You know, I'm going to keep this attitude for the rest of the morning.
2: Well, no. Don't do that.
0: All right. It's Dee Dee in the morning.
3: G100.
4: Turn me up a little bit.

0: Music Group.
1: Hey, good morning. It's Didi in the morning. Guys, I got to have a conversation with you about a restaurant in Dallas is getting called out. Some people are saying for racist behavior. All right, so what's the name of the restaurant? Do we know yet? What's the name of it?
2: Miramar Coastal.
1: Okay.
2: Is the name of it. Yeah, Miramar Coastal.
1: All right, so this thing went viral where a woman said she was racially profiled, she and some friends. While she goes into the restaurant, the woman came over and said, "We can't serve you because y'all smell like smoke."
3: We don't smoke. I'm just telling you.
4: So you're saying you can't serve us because of why?
3: I can't smell you. I can't serve you because I smelled it when
4: Do you smoke?
3: I came into this
4: Do you smoke? Do you smoke? I don't smoke.
3: I can only go off of
4: You're going off of what? You're going off of what? You're going off of what's your name? What's your name?
3: My name
4: Tell me your
3: Danielle,
4: name.
3: And, I'm the general
4: and you're discriminating.
3: I'm not.
4: We don't smoke. No one here smokes. So now you can't serve us because we smell like smoke?
3: I'm coming to you.
4: Yeah, okay.
3: I'm telling you that I can't serve because I can smell marijuana and I will be serving another Yes.
4: Okay.
5: What is your discount?
1: Okay. One question, though. I have one question. Did they smell like smoke?
6: That's a good question.
2: According to the restaurant, they put out a statement basically saying that guests next to those people asked to be moved. They said that the wait staff, I guess, may have observed somebody in the bathroom, like smoking or something like that. And then that's why when they came back to the table, they refused to serve them alcohol, is what they're saying.
1: Okay.
2: And the restaurant pretty much said that that's, you know, on the team to decide. You know, and they made a responsible decision.
1: I'm going
2: to
1: ask again, did they smell
6: like I think they probably did.
1: That's what I want to know.
6: Yeah,
1: because what I really hate, can I tell you what I hope and pray that this was, you know, when she said, we don't smoke, we don't smoke. Please, I hope and pray that that's the truth, right?
2: That's what she was saying,
1: because now, if, you know, you have blasted a restaurant, right?
6: Right.
1: That could work, that could mess with, you know, their money, their reputation, and everything.
2: But the problem I have with it is, why are you policing my smell? If I'm not in here intoxicated, if I'm not in here causing a ruckus, if I'm not in here disturbing, you don't never say nothing to nobody smelling like Baccarat Rouge over there, and he got the whole restaurant smelling like it. But I want to be moved from him.
1: Yeah.
2: You know
1: like
2: what
1: somebody
2: I'm
1: has on too much cologne.
2: Too
1: or
2: much
1: something.
2: Cologne or something right, like that. Right. Like, I that's the problem. That's the issue that I have with
1: Okay.
6: And if you smell like marijuana and they've been smoking, I mean, they're going to eat more.
1: All right. Listen, here we go. We got your hot topics. It's Didi in the morning.
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0: righty. Well, I gotta do this. Well, first of all, let me say good morning. It's Dee Dee in the morning. I appreciate you listening. Let's get right into the hot topics, fellas, because NBA Youngboy is a huge star, right? Mm-hmm. But he got a real crazy relationship with that mama.
1: Sharonda.
0: Mm-hmm.
1: Yeah, Sharonda.
2: I mean, look at the name.
0: Hey, yeah, your mama named Sharonda.
2: Yeah. She's still a problem.
0: All right.
2: Okay, how old she is.
0: We gotta talk about that, y'all. And did you hear what a university is doing? Did y'all hear what they're saying about the grades and things like that for some students? Let's get into it now. Here we go.
3: Let her cook.
4: Hot topics. Ooh. Only on Dee Dee in the morning.
0: All right, so the first thing we got to talk about would have to be, yes, everyone, listen at this. University is getting rid of letter grades. Letter grades for some students. Take a listen.
5: One of the country's largest public universities will soon be doing away with letter grades for some freshmen to protect their mental health. Beginning next fall, instead of getting an A, B, C, or D, some first semester freshmen at the University of Michigan will get only a pass or no credit. And neither designation will count toward their GPA. The university says this will allow students to explore a subject that may not come easily to them or take a course in a new field without the fear that a low grade may have long-term consequences.
1: Yeesh.
0: Okie dokie.
1: Yeah, I ain't gonna lie. I hate to say it. It might be getting a little soft.
0: It is.
1: It might be getting a little soft.
0: A very mamby-pamby society. Everyone, oh my God, I don't want to see my grade. It messes with my mental health. Come on.
1: It might be a little tender.
0: It is.
2: So now they ain't going to give you no letter grade. So they going to just replace it with... Damn, buddy. That's going to be a grade.
1: No.
2: Oh, another grade going to be, I see you.
1: Okay.
2: Okay, it's one right there. Another one is, keep pushing.
1: Stop.
2: And if your grades are bad, just give it up.
1: Oh, God.
0: Let me tell you what's so crazy. Yeah. I could have swore I just saw where they were saying how Gen X is the first generation that is...
1: Not as intelligent
0: as
1: the previous. Yeah,
0: they said Gen X is not very intelligent.
1: Hey, but they a lot more comfortable.
0: Yeah, but I'm just saying, Gen X, step it up. They talking about you. They say most generations are supposed to do better than the next. You're not doing better than what was before you, your predecessors.
1: Yeah.
0: They're saying you're dumber.
1: Okay? I ain't gonna lie to you though. It's kind of hard to repeat what we did as millennials. You know what I'm saying? We set the bar extremely high.
0: Gen X, come on now.
1: All right.
2: Come on through now.
0: Gen Z, whatever. What one is it? Gen X?
1: It's Gen Z. It is Gen Z.
0: My bad. Gen Z. I don't know which one is which.
1: Gen Zers.
0: All right, listen, let's talk about NBA Youngboy and his mama. This is drama.
1: Speaking of Gen Zers, man, NBA Youngboy and his mama got into some heated back and forths on social media yesterday. So he did an interview with Funny Marco where basically he said that he would never, ever speak to his mom again. Guess why? Because of his mental health.
6: You know, I think my relationship with my mama used to be a big part of my anger until I told myself, like, it's just certain can't fix, like, certain people you're not going to just bond with in the way that you expect or the way that you desire. Basically, just long for and just hope for. So I started loving my mom from a distance. Like, today I never, speak to her again. Like, we'll never talk again. Mm-hmm. I know this for a fact, but I love her. Like, I care. Mm-hmm. I hope she know that, too. I want her to know that.
0: Damn, Lil Wayne, the boy started talking out his throat. Sound like a frog.
1: Shut up.
2: Out the ribbon.
1: Well, we all have family members that you got to sometimes love from a distance. I think we figured out why as well. Sharonda is his mama, and she responded after he said that. And this is probably why he loving her from a distance.
7: I thought this was the video y'all made in Utah. When I was down there in front of Michael down there, I thought you said that in that video. When Funny Marco came to Utah and you were supposed to be doing the interview with him, and when I was at your house in the kitchen and he was there, I thought you said that in Utah. I thought this was that video. No, I ain't never been Korea. So you ain't gonna never make me out no liar about nothing. So keep my name out your mouth. And yeah, you said something bad. You always talking bad on me.
1: That's
0: the mama.
1: That's the mama, Sharonda.
2: Yeah,
1: Sharonda did not appreciate that.
0: All right, I ain't got nothing else to say.
1: Oh Lord,
2: mama gonna start going viral soon.
1: Mama
2: get them clicks.
1: Absolutely.
0: Let's talk about Young Miami. I'm gonna move on. That's too much drama for me. Hey, guess what? It's bringing back memories of my childhood. Move on.
1: Oh God, Young Miami got the song of the summer. Is what they've been telling everybody, man. Mm-hmm. Spin that. Now she's talking about who she might have on the remix. They say it's allegedly Drake, but she's dropping other clues.
8: Said that Drake was on the top of that remix list. Mm-hmm. Have we made any progress in that? in that area.
9: Remix progress, yes.
8: He picked up the phone, talk to me.
9: I think Drake, like, busy giving away gifts, gifted women.
8: Probably the greatest trick of all time. Mm-hmm. Like, with Drake being the greatest trick of all time, I feel like it only is right that he should be on what might be what the greatest trick and song of all time.
9: Thank you. Drake, you see this interview, right?
8: You get me.
9: I got a crazy remix, though.
8: Well, talk to me a little bit. Like, what's up?
9: It's a crazy remix.
8: What? In what way? Give me a hint.
9: It's one of my favorite rappers.
8: Okay.
9: And a GOAT.
8: I'm sure that your fans will be able to figure this out.
9: Okay.
8: Okay.
0: Where is it? Where's the remix? Drop
1: it's coming. It's coming soon. If Bob Man D-Lo is on the remix, just say that.
0: All right.
1: Yeah.
0: All right.
1: It's coming soon, though.
0: I mean, all that whispering going on. I was like, can we speak up here? Hey, listen. coming up, $1,000. We got that for you on the way. It's Didi in the morning.
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11: Pretty good ride to get you started with this morning. Keeping eyes over on Augusta Road southbound. Slowing down there, getting past Old Augusta Road down towards I-95. Picking up speed, though, once you're past the interstate heading south through Port Wentworth. And also keeping an eye on delays in town, including on I-516 eastbound. Slowing down, passing Veterans Parkway towards Abercorn Street. Another traffic update in minutes. I'm Zach Grizzle.
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8: Yeah. Weather, what you know about that?
9: This is G100 Weather.
8: For today, hot and humid. Highs will be in the mid to upper 90s and feeling like near 106. There is a chance for some showers and thunderstorms. Some of the thunderstorms could be strong with gusty winds. And tonight, evening thunderstorm, otherwise muggy, lows in the mid 70s. That's your forecast. I'm WJCL 22 Storm Tracker Meteorologist Jonathan Myers.
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0: Okay.
1: All right,
0: hey, it's Didi in the morning. Good morning. Make sure you follow us online. You know, we always say this. Here's how you get a chance to follow us. 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
2: That's right. Tap in with me right now. A-Y-E underscore Trey G. That's A underscore Trey G Ski.
1: And please follow your boy, the real JJ for the sip. Two P's.
0: And subscribe to his YouTube channel. You could also make sure you see his special Overlooked.
1: Mm-hmm. Yes.
0: His comedy special, his very first comedy special.
1: It's doing amazing.
0: And it's doing amazing on YouTube.
1: On YouTube.
0: Everybody is watching it. We're trying to get him to 1 million views, so make sure you go
1: today
0: to JJ's YouTube channel, and that would be the real JJ from the Sip, and make sure you watch Overlooked, all right? Trey G, what's trending right now?
2: Hey, so there's a steakhouse in South Florida that is offering a nude dining experience.
1: I saw that.
2: Did you see this? They say it's the name of it is Class Soiree Steakhouse in Hollywood, Florida. They say they offer it once a month. Clothing is optional. It's about $150 to $300 a person, but you can dine naked. For your $300, they say guests receive a place to undress, a seat cushion, and a lap towel, and robes are offered when you enter into the restaurant.
0: All right.
1: I don't think I ain't going in there.
0: Why? Like, but why?
2: I don't know, man. It might be kind of
1: I ain't going there on the off day. They may not clean up the night before.
0: Have y'all ever been to a nude beach?
2: No.
0: I've seen
2: a few, though.
0: Yeah. I'm going to say this again. Those that want to always take their clothes off,
2: you don't even want them to.
1: You don't want to.
0: Have you ever noticed that?
1: Right.
0: The ones who like to be, I'm in the buff, I'm natural. Put it back on.
1: I went to a nude beach one time, and a woman was naked. I went to her locker and got her clothes. Put that back on.
0: All right, coming up next hour, we're going to sit down with mental health and infidelity therapist and expert Dr. Monique Thompson on the way. It's Didi in the morning.

0: Rock Nation.
1: Good morning. Hi, it's Dee Dee in the morning, guys. JJ wants to talk to us about something. And what is it, JJ?
2: Man, you know, I love waking up early in the morning, coming to work with my amazing team.
3: Yes, sir.
2: And, you know, it's sometime, man, you know, I just be in the mood, be like, man, you know, that's what we doing?
3: Okay.
2: That's what we doing. Oh, okay. Because we always be in some situations, man, that really make you say, that's what we doing.
3: Come on.
2: Oh, okay.
3: Yes, sir.
2: Here's one right here. You ever be at a restaurant, man, and you order some food, and then the waitress, you ask the waitress, can I get a little extra sauce, or can you take my food back and cook it a little longer?
3: Yeah.
2: Man, you ask them to do that, man, but they take their time bringing it back.
3: Oh, God.
2: You see them ripping and running, man, and you looking at them like, when you going to bring my food back?
3: Right.
2: But they still not paying attention to you.
1: Mm-hmm.
2: Oh, that's what we doing?
1: Oh, okay.
2: That's what we doing. Oh, okay.
1: JJ, well, hold on a second. You say you see them ripping and running.
2: Uh-oh. Ripping and running.
1: That sound like that's hard to do.
2: That's hard to do.
1: My mother used to say that. You ripping and running these streets.
3: Yeah.
2: You ripping and running? Yeah, ripping and running. It takes a lot to rip and run.
3: Uh-huh. That's because they back there kicking your steak around like a hockey puck.
2: I'll tell you.
3: Man, that's the reason why.
2: Man, they brought my steak back. It said Outback.
3: No, it said Timberland.
2: Timberland. Right.
3: AF1.
2: So now you gonna see why your tip is so damn low. That's what we doing.
1: Oh, okay.
2: Here you go. Now you tell your young adult child, please put the dishes in the dishwasher.
3: Mm.
2: I don't want you to wash them. Put them in the dishwasher and cut them on. I want this kitchen clean when I come back.
3: Yo.
2: You come back, they still on the couch, and them dishes still in the sink.
3: Oh, God.
2: Oh, that's what we doing?
3: Okay.
2: You ain't gonna clean the kitchen. All right, I got something for you later on.
3: Yo.
2: Then later on, you gonna ask for the car? No, you ain't getting it. Matter of fact, the car and the dishwasher.
3: Shut up.
2: The car and the dishwasher. Damn it, since you ain't want to put them dishes in the dishwasher.
3: Petty.
2: Man, come on. Now, you know, you be in a relationship, man, and when y'all be posting each other and everything, be posting, and you always hitting the like button. You always comment. But now y'all in a disagreement.
1: Mm-hmm.
2: Now, all of a sudden, your significant other ain't hit the like button.
1: Mm.
2: They not commenting on your post no more.
3: That is
2: and you know they see it.
3: Yeah.
2: Oh, that's what we doing?
3: Oh, okay.
2: Oh, now since you mad, now you not supporting, you know, what I'm putting online.
3: Right.
2: You been hitting the like button. You been making comments and giving me hearts all day, smiley face. Now you pissed. Now you not hitting the like button. Oh, okay. That's what we doing. Oh, okay. That's what we doing. Here we go right here. Hey, man, you been, you be trying to get some. I love when you look at me.
1: When I'm looking at you, I'm trying to hear.
2: Yeah, trying to.
1: I hear a word stuck in your throat right now.
2: Boy.
1: There's a word stuck.
3: Man. It gargled a little bit.
2: I'll tell you. Right now, I got the Soul Train music. I mean, Scrabble Board right now.
1: Yeah, in my mouth. This word is coming out.
2: I hear you on a date.
1: Uh-huh.
2: And you, your significant other be asking for all this damn food.
3: Oh, no.
2: But then she wants some dessert. No. But you tell her no. Mm-mm. In the back of her mind, say, oh, that's what we doing?
1: Okay. No dessert.
2: You can't buy no dessert, so you, it's that tight in your pocket?
3: Facts.
2: Okay. That's what we doing? Oh, okay. Let's see if you come over later on.
3: Yeah, we got dessert at the house.
2: Yeah.
3: I got some zebra cakes.
2: Now, one of them been bit.
3: Yeah.
2: But damn it, you can still eat it.
3: Yeah.
2: I bit it. Now, we been kissing. I bit it. That's what we doing?
1: Okay.
2: That's what we doing. Here we go right here. You know, somebody passed away, man, and you know, you're somebody, you know, very close to you.
3: Mm.
2: And you know, they asked you to be a pallbearer. Mm.
3: Okay.
2: But you get there and find out your name ain't on the obituary. That's what we doing?
3: Shut up.
2: Oh, okay.
1: Supposed to be serious about that obituary.
2: They be serious about that.
1: Just to look for their name.
2: Man, that's all you. Hey, you don't even look at the cover.
3: Stop.
2: You turn your page and say, man, if my name ain't on this list of this pallbearer, I'm going to be pissed.
3: Stop.
2: They left that name out. Oh, that's what we're doing? Oh, okay. Let's see who's going to carry his big ass up out of here then.
3: Stop.
2: Let's see who's going to carry his big ass up out of here. Matter of fact, I'm not even going to put my hazard lights on when we headed to the damn grave site. Yeah, that's what we're doing.
1: Okay.
2: Like you said, we are so serious about that obituary. Ladies and gentlemen, man, I just be trying to come up with a couple of, that's what we're doing.
3: Yo.
2: Oh, okay. Like, Dee Dee be looking at me real crazy some morning because every now and then, I I may be a little late.
0: Uh-huh.
2: She gonna look at me tell me, oh, that's what we doing?
1: Oh, okay.
3: You know she feeling some kind of way, too. That old neck get long.
2: We don't, and it's already long.
3: Oh, that old neck get long.
2: That long, that thing get long.
3: My mama used to say that about my sister. That old neck get long.
2: Get long, boy.
3: That's how you know she mad.
2: She mad. Boy, that check should be short when she, that's what we're
1: right,
2: doing?
1: Oh,
2: okay.
1: Doing?
2: Stop.
1: Oh, okay. Oh, okay, are okay. You done?
2: Yeah, I'm,
1: all right.
2: Damn.
1: Oh, okay.
2: Oh, okay. Okay, then.
1: Thank you, JJ. I appreciate it. It's Dee Dee in the morning.
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9: Some congestion for you this morning on I-16 eastbound heading towards town. Tap on the brakes there, passing I-95, exit 157. Continuing to be sluggish as you move eastbound towards Chatham Parkway at exit 162. And also keeping on heavier delays over on I-516 eastbound. Slowing down there, passing Veterans Parkway towards Abercorn Street. Another traffic update in minutes. I'm Zach Grizzle.
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0: PM at Republic Records.
1: Good morning, Deedient.
2: Oh, you all right?
1: I got an issue right now. I got an issue with I got an issue at home. Me and the husband had a very interesting Okay.
2: Cause a lot of the time when you come in with your issue, I'm not gonna lie to you, big dog. You be the issue.
1: No,
3: you do.
2: You be the issue. I be on Chris' side of it.
3: You be trying to tell the best story, man, but no.
1: Okay, let me tell you something. Number one, you guys know I'm not girly.
2: Sure.
1: What would you say my girly? On a scale of 1 to 10, what is my girly level?
2: 10 being the girliest.
1: 10 being girliest. What's my girly level?
3: Yeah, I'm going to say about a 4.
1: Okay, what you say?
2: I say about a 1.4.
3: Damn.
2: I'm going to give you a little bit on it.
1: Okay, I'm not a girly girl.
3: Mm-mm.
1: There's only one girly thing that I like in my life. You want to hear something?
2: What's it?
1: I love fresh flowers.
2: Oh, really?
1: Yep, that's the girl in me. That's the one girl.
3: That's it.
1: Let me tell you how much I realized. I was talking to a friend. I go, I'm not a girly girl. Like, I don't like getting my nails done. Mm. I don't like getting my nails done anymore. I used to like it.
2: Okay.
1: I can't stand getting my nails done. It's like a chore to me now. And I can't stand getting in that chair that's supposed to massage you. I feel like that chair be sexually assaulting me.
2: Facts.
1: I'm sorry.
2: And it hurt.
1: It hurt. Yeah.
2: And it hurt a lot of the time.
1: I realize this. I'm not girly girl. I don't like that chair. I don't like to get my nails done.
2: Yeah.
1: I don't like any. I have to get my lashes done all the time.
2: Oh, yeah.
1: Like, don't look right now. I got about 3 lashes left on the left eye, JJ.
2: Yeah, I see it. That's why I look lazy.
1: Yeah.
2: Like,
1: I'm nervous to even wash these lashes because I feel like they're going to fall out.
2: Oh, God.
1: I got 3 lashes on the left.
3: Is like it's giving the Boy Scout sign.
1: But I am girly about one thing, and it is flowers. So I tell the husband, I go, hey, you know what? We haven't had any fresh flowers. I want some fresh flowers. So when you go to Kroger, I said, can you go out to Kroger's?
2: Yeah.
1: Can you go to Kroger or Albertson's and get me some flowers when you go? I said, I need some flowers.
2: You asked them to get you flowers, Lord.
1: Because I was like, you know, he knows I like them, but he doesn't ever get them. So anyway, I told him, can you do me a favor? We're going to have guests. Can you give me some flowers?
2: Mm-hmm. Oh, God.
1: He don't come back with roses, right? A woman likes roses, and I like red roses, too. I like red roses, orange roses. I like roses.
2: Okay, what did he come back with?
1: This fool came back in there with some daisies they looked like.
2: What? What's wrong with that?
1: Hold on. Carnations that were spray painted. Guess what the bouquet was?
2: Huh?
1: It was a 4th of July bouquet. Red, white, and blue. We're in August.
2: Chris.
1: He came in with some flowers that they had been spray painted. Red, white, and blue. I said, why did you give me some flowers that are red, white, and blue? Why are you giving me some flowers?
2: You know why. They was on sale.
1: Exactly. Can I tell you something?
2: Past 4th of July sale.
1: That's what got me. The fact that you said up there and brought me some red, white, and blue flowers, and they were wrapped in red, white, and blue. What the hell is this?
2: God.
1: It's not Labor Day or Memorial Day or 4th of July.
3: You got to keep in mind, it's still America.
1: Yeah, okay.
3: Still America.
1: All right. Come on. You can't pick up the rose. That's the one thing that he knows I like.
2: Hey,
1: like,
2: man.
1: That's the one girly thing in my life, you guys.
2: Roses are expensive. Hey, you picked up some roses?
1: You ever seen them over there at Kroger or Albertsons? You can get a dozen roses for $12 almost.
2: That's a good little chunk of change for some flowers that's going to die in 2 days. You ain't going to take care of them. You ain't going to do what it needs. You ain't going to clip them. You ain't going to take the leaves off of them.
1: I'm
2: going to
1: make them look pretty,
2: them.
1: But there ain't nothing about nothing in our house is red, white, and blue. Them red, white, and blue flowers didn't work. So we got into an argument over, and I said, you don't put no thought to it. I said, you know, it's the only girly thing I like in my life. The least you could do is get the kind of flowers I like, some roses.
2: See?
1: Instead, this dude gives me carnations and something else I can't pronounce. A chrysanthemum. Hell, I don't know.
2: What? My God,
1: and it was spray painted. They were spray painted red, white, and blue.
2: I would have said, ain't no pleasing you.
1: Because I ain't never seen a flower grow out red, white, and blue.
2: Oh my God. You ever seen
1: a red, white, and blue flower?
2: Yes.
1: Yeah. You have not.
2: Yeah, we have. I've seen one before. Okay. It was in a red, white, and blue garden.
1: A red, white, and blue garden?
2: Why you playing?
1: Nah. What was that? Where was that garden at? The White House?
2: Shut up.
3: Every November when we vote,
1: hold on a second. No. Your president tore that up.
2: Oh, my God.
3: Okay.
2: For the ballroom, right?
1: Patio.
2: Yeah. I agree with Chris. I'm not going to lie to you. Like, roses are expensive. And then they also are very, what's the word? Mm-hmm. Like, you expect roses. Mm-hmm. You know what I'm saying?
1: Oh, yeah. But nobody expects some red, white, and blue bouquet.
2: Come on. I'm trying to surprise you.
1: Don't you
2: I'm
1: dare.
2: I'm thinking outside the box. This the box. I'm outside.
1: Is that bad of me? Am I being ungrateful?
3: Yes. Very.
2: Yeah.
3: Very.
2: A tinge. A tinge.
3: Ain't no damn tinge. Okay. You full blown. Ungrateful.
1: Okay. I told him, let me tell you something I told him. I said, you just don't listen. It's like this. What time I sent him, I said, hey, listen, when you go to the store, we're going to make hamburgers. No. Bring me Miracle Whip. What did he bring me? Mayonnaise.
2: Mayonnaise. Okay?
1: It's like that mayo. Time I told him, I said, when you go to Taco Bell, don't forget now, I need that hot sauce. I can't eat my taco without the hot sauce. What does he come in? He brought me the fire sauce. I said, there's a difference between the fire sauce and the hot sauce. I told him, he doesn't pay attention.
2: Yeah.
1: And he doesn't treat me with the respect of a man who says, I love my wife and I want to get her what she loves. Instead of the roses, he comes in with some red, white, and blue flowers. Okay.
2: I'm going to hold your hand when I say this. Give her. Give me a hand. Mm-hmm. Come on.
1: Okay.
2: Come
1: on. All right. What?
2: You are the issue. You are the
1: issue. Look, give me my hand, babe.
3: Damn.
1: Give me my hand.
3: And that was that non-girly right there. Right. The way she just snatched her hand back.
2: You know what? JJ, 0.4 is gone. Ain't no 1.4 no more.
3: It's just one.
2: It's just one.
1: On a scale of one. I still have a problem with that. That's just somebody who ain't listening. I said, when the hell you see me buy some red, white, and blue flowers? Listen. You know, I'm going to keep this attitude for the rest of the morning.
3: Well, no. Don't do that.
1: All right. It's Dee Dee in the morning. Morning.
0: Check it. G100 is Savannah's home of hip-hop and throwbacks.
4: Who you know do it better.

0: Good morning, it's Didi in the morning. Guys, I got to have a conversation with you about a restaurant in Dallas is getting called out. Some people are saying for racist behavior. All right, so what's the name of the restaurant? Do we know yet? What's the name of it?
1: Marima Coastal.
0: Okay.
1: Is the name of it. Yeah, Marima Coastal.
0: All right, so this thing went viral where a woman said she was racially profiled, she and some friends. While she goes into the restaurant, the woman came over and said, "We can't serve you because y'all smell like smoke."
2: We don't smoke. I'm just telling you.
3: So you're saying you can't serve us because of why?
2: I can't smell you. I can't serve you because I smelled it when
3: Do you smoke?
2: Came into this.
3: Do you smoke? Do you smoke? I don't smoke.
2: I can only go off of
3: You're going off of what? You're going off of what? You're going off of what's your name? What's your name?
2: My name
3: Tell me your name.
2: And, I'm the general
3: and you're discriminating.
2: I'm not.
3: We do not smoke. No one here smokes. So now you can't serve us because we smell like smoke?
2: I'm coming to you.
3: Yeah, okay.
2: I'm telling you that I can't serve because I can smell marijuana and I won't be serving another Yes.
3: Okay.
4: What is your discount?
0: Okay. One question, though. I have one question. Did they smell like smoke?
5: That's a good question.
1: According to the restaurant, they put out a statement basically saying that guests next to those people asked to be moved. They said that the wait staff, I guess, may have observed somebody in the bathroom, like smoking or something like that. And then that's why when they came back to the table, they refused to serve them alcohol, is what they're saying.
0: Okay.
1: And the restaurant pretty much said that that's, you know, on the team to decide. You know, and they made a responsible decision.
0: I'm going to ask again, did they smell
5: anybody? I think they probably did.
0: That's what I want to know.
5: Yeah,
0: because what I really hate, can I tell you what I hope and pray that this was, you know, when she said, we don't smoke, we don't smoke. Please, I hope and pray that that's the truth, right?
1: That's what she was saying,
0: because now, if, you know, you have blasted a restaurant, right?
5: Right.
0: That could mess with

0: cologne.
1: Too much cologne or something like that. Right. Like, I that's the problem. That's the issue that I have with
2: And then if you smell like marijuana and they've been smoking, I mean, they're going to eat more.
0: All right. Listen, coming up, we got your hot topics. It's Dee Dee in the morning.
3: One more reason. More of Dee Dee in the morning is coming up. 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

0: Dee. Well, I gotta do this. Well, first of all, let me say good morning. It's Dee Dee in the morning. I appreciate you listening. Let's get right into the hot topics, fellas, because NBA Youngboy is a huge star, right? Mm-hmm. But he got a real crazy relationship with that mama.
1: Sharonda.
0: Mm-hmm.
1: Yeah, Sharonda.
2: I mean, look at the name.
0: Hell, yeah, your mama named Sharonda.
2: Yeah. She's still a problem.
0: All right.
2: Okay, how old she is.
0: We gotta talk about that, y'all. And did you hear what a university is doing? Did y'all hear what they're saying about the grades and things like that for some students? Let's get into it now. Here we go.

0: Gotta cook.
1: Hot Topics. Ooh. 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
2: All right, so the first thing we got to talk about would have to be, yes, everyone, listen at this. University is getting rid of letter grades. Letter grades for some students. Take a listen.
3: One of the country's largest public universities will soon be doing away with letter grades for some freshmen to protect their mental health. Beginning next fall, instead of getting an A, B, C, or D, some first-semester freshmen at the University of Michigan will get only a pass or no credit. And neither designation will count toward their GPA. The university says this will allow students to explore a subject that may not come easily to them or take a course in a new field without the fear that a low grade may have long-term consequences.
4: Yeesh.
2: Okie dokie.
4: Yeah, I ain't gonna lie. I hate to say it. It might be getting a little soft.
2: We have a very mamby-pamby society. Everyone, oh my God, I don't want to see my grade. It messes with my mental health. Come on.
4: It might be a little tender.
2: It is.
5: So now they ain't gonna give you no letter grade. So they gonna just replace it with damn, buddy. That's going to be a grade.
4: No.
5: Oh, another grade going to be, I see you.
4: Okay.
5: Okay is one right there. Another one is, keep pushing.
4: Stop.
5: And if your grades are bad, just give it up.
4: Oh, God.
2: Let me tell you what's so crazy. Yeah. I could have swore I just saw where they were saying how Gen X is the first generation that is...
4: not as intelligent
2: as
4: the previous.
2: Yeah, they said Gen X is not very intelligent.
4: Hey, but they a lot more comfortable.
2: Yeah, but I'm just saying, Gen X, step it up. They talking about you. They say most generations are supposed to do better than the next. You're not doing better than what was before you, your predecessors.
4: Yeah.
2: They're saying you're dumber.
4: Okay? I ain't gonna lie to you, though. It's kind of hard to repeat what we did as millennials. You know what I'm saying? We set the bar extremely high.
2: Gen X, come on now.
4: All right.
5: Come on through now.
2: Gen Z, whatever. Which one is it, Gen X?
4: It's Gen Z.
2: Gen Z. I don't know which one is
4: which. Gen Zers.
2: All right, listen, let's talk about NBA Youngboy and his mama. This is drama.
4: Speaking of Gen Zers, man, NBA Youngboy and his mama got into some heated back and forths on social media yesterday. So he did an interview with Funny Marco where basically he said that he would never, ever speak to his mom again. Guess why? Because of his mental health.
6: You know, I think my relationship with my mama used to be a big part of my anger until I told myself, like, it's just certain can't fix, like, certain people you're not going to just bond with in the way that you expect or the way that you would desire. Basically, just long for and just hope for. So I started loving my mom from a distance. Like, today I never in life speak to her again. Like, we'll never talk again. I know this for a fact, but I love her. Like, I care. I hope she know that, too. I want her to know that.
2: Damn, Lil Wayne, the boy started talking out his throat. Sound like a frog.
4: Shut up.
2: What?
5: Out the ribbon.
4: Yeah. Well, we all have family members that you got to sometimes love from a distance. I think we figured out why as well. Sharonda is his mama, and she responded after he said that. And this is probably why he loving her from a distance.
7: I thought this was the video y'all made in Utah. When I was down there in front of Michael down there, I thought you said that in that video. When Funny Marco came to Utah and you were supposed to be doing the interview with him, and when I was at your house in the kitchen and he was there, I thought you said that in Utah. I thought this was that video. No, I ain't never been Korea. So you ain't gonna never make me out no liar about nothing. So keep my name out your mouth. And yeah, you said something bad. You always talking bad on me.
4: That's the mama, Sharonda.
5: Yeah.
4: Sharonda did not appreciate that.
2: All right. I ain't got nothing else to say.
4: Oh, Lord.
5: Mama gonna start going viral soon.
4: Mama
5: finna get them clicks.
4: Absolutely.
2: Oh, Lord. Let's talk about Young Miami. I'm gonna move on. That's too much drama for me. Guess what? It's bringing back memories of my childhood.
4: Oh, God. Young Miami got the song of the summer, is what they've been telling everybody, man. Spin that. Now she's talking about who she might have on the remix. They say it's allegedly Drake, but she's dropping other clues.
8: Said that Drake was on the top of that remix list. Have we made any progress in that area?
9: Remix progress, yes.
8: He picked up the phone. Talk to me.
9: I think Drake, like, busy giving away gifts, gifted women.
8: Probably the greatest trick of all time.
9: Mm-hmm.
8: Like, with Drake being the greatest trick of all time, I feel like it only is right that he should be on what might be, what, the greatest trick and song of all time?
9: Thank you. Drake, you see this interview, right?
8: You get me.
9: I got a crazy remix, though.
8: Well, talk to me a little bit. Like, what's up?
9: It's a crazy remix.
8: What? In what way? Give me a hint.
9: It's one of my favorite rappers.
8: Okay.
9: and a goat.
8: I'm sure that your fans will be able to figure this out.
9: Okay.
8: Okay.
2: Well, then, where is it? Where's the remix? Drop
4: it's
2: it.
4: Coming. It's coming soon. Oh. If Boffman D-Lo is on the remix, just say that.
2: All right.
4: Yeah.
2: All right. It's coming soon, though. I mean, all that whispering going on. I was like, can we speak up here? Hey, listen. coming up, $1,000. We got that for you on the way. It's Dee Dee in the morning.
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10: Take a look this morning at some congestion over on Augusta Road southbound. Slowing down there, getting past Old Augusta Road, down towards I-95. Picking up speed, though, once you're past the interstate, heading south towards Port Wentworth, then over towards Pritchardville, South Carolina. Delays this morning on Highway 46 eastbound. Slowing down there, passing Plantation Drive, over towards Okotie Highway, and over on I-516 eastbound, tapping the brakes, passing Veterans Parkway towards Abercorn Street. That's a look at traffic. I'm Zach Grizzle.
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26: 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Well, what you know about that?
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28: For today, hot and humid. Highs will be in the mid to upper 90s and feeling like near 106. There is a chance for some showers and thunderstorms. Some of the thunderstorms could be strong with gusty winds. And tonight, evening thunderstorm, otherwise muggy, lows in the mid 70s. That's your forecast. I'm WJCL 22 Storm Tracker meteorologist Jonathan Myers.
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0: Okay.
1: All right.
0: Hey, it's Didi in the morning. Good morning. Make sure you follow us online. 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
2: That's right. 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A-Y-E underscore Trey G. That's A underscore Trey G Ski.
1: And please follow your boy, the real JJ for the sip. 2 P's.
0: And subscribe to his YouTube channel. You could also make sure you see his special Overlooked.
1: Mm-hmm. Yes.
0: His comedy special, his very first comedy special.
1: It's doing amazing.
0: And it's doing amazing on YouTube.
1: On YouTube.
0: Everybody is watching it. We're trying to get him to 1 million views, so make sure you go
1: today
0: to JJ's YouTube channel, and that would be the real JJ from the Sip, and make sure you watch Overlooked, all right? Trey G, what's trending right now?
2: Hey, so there's a steakhouse in South Florida that is offering a nude dining experience.
1: I saw that.
2: Did you see this? They say it's the name of it is Class Soiree Steakhouse in Hollywood, Florida. They say they offer it once a month. Clothing is optional. It's about $150 to $300 a person, but you can dine naked. For your $300, they say guests receive a place to undress, a seat cushion, and a lap towel, and robes are offered when you enter into the restaurant.
0: All right.
1: I don't think I ain't going in there.
0: Why? Like, but why?
2: I don't know, man. It might be kind of.
1: I ain't going there on the off day. They may not clean up the night before.
0: Have y'all ever been to a nude beach?
2: No.
0: I've seen
2: a few, though.
0: Yeah. I'm going to say this again. Those that want to always take their clothes off,
1: you don't want to.
0: Have you ever noticed that?
1: Right.
0: The ones who like to be, I'm in the buff, I'm natural. Put it back on.
1: I went to a nude beach one time, and a woman was naked. I went to her locker and got her clothes. I was like, put that back on.
0: All right, coming up next hour, we're going to sit down with mental health and infidelity therapist and expert Dr. Monique Thompson. Ooh. On the way. It's Didi in the morning.
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5: 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Ain't her mama white.

0: Savannah, G100, Savannah's hip hop and throwback station.
1: God knows. I am
2: reincarnated. I was stargazing. Life goes on.

0: Good morning. Hi, it's Dee Dee in the morning, guys. Can we have a conversation about today? Have y'all been seeing this online? Anybody see the conspiracy theory that today around 9:30 we're supposed to be losing gravity?
1: You know what? I did see that. I also saw that NASA came out with evidence refuting it as well.
0: I'm sorry, refuting?
1: Yeah.
0: No, that's right.
1: Yeah.
0: He said refuting.
2: Yeah, well, he gets deep sometimes.
0: Don't he? Every now
2: too
0: and
2: early,
0: then.
2: He ain't 7. He ain't getting deep.
0: Yeah, it pulled out a good word.
1: That's insane. But okay.
0: All right. Well, listen. August 12th, they said one of the most powerful days of 2026. They're talking about there's going to be, first of all, 3 rare cosmic incidents that are happening today.
1: Okay.
0: I don't know if y'all heard about that.
1: Ooh, she used incidents in a sentence.
2: Why we on? I like that. She used incidents. Oh, God.
0: That was a regular word.
2: Go off, though.
0: All right. They said there's supposed to be some interesting events today.
1: Yeah.
0: Number one, 6 planet parade is supposed to happen. A total solar eclipse is supposed to happen today. A new moon is supposed to happen.
1: Mm.
0: And they're also saying there's supposed to be a Perseide? Has anybody heard about that?
1: Mm-mm.
0: Perseide shower?
1: Mm. Well, damn.
0: Pershing? I don't know. Anyway, they said, look to the sky right now. But the other thing is that on social media, they're now saying, we're supposed to lose gravity. meteor shower, everything else. And we're supposed to lose gravity for 7 seconds, according to this.
1: Yeah, I don't even know how that's going to be possible, though.
0: Yeah. Y'all ain't heard this? Come on now.
2: Only you heard this.
0: Come on, JJ. Google. Go look. Okay, Google it right now. I need somebody here to Google. Or also go to social media and just put in there August 12th and see what pulls up.
1: Yeah.
0: Pull up August 12th, really. Hashtag, or just go to the hashtag August 12th and see what they're saying about today, Trey. Make sure I'm not crazy.
1: Yeah, they say anybody, this is what's on Google now. They say anybody who believed it, commit them instantly.
0: Yeah.
1: That's what Google said.
0: Yeah, they say a lot is happening today, but it could be where we lose gravity. We just going to be floating up in the air, and then I guess after 7 seconds we fall back to the ground. I want to know how fast we're gonna fly up.
1: Oh God! It sounds like you already up there in them clouds.
0: Mm-hmm.
1: It sounds like.
2: Well, every time I partake, I already float, so I'm good.
0: Let me tell you what I told the husband. I said I'd rather be laying on near a bed than if we lose gravity. So when we bounce back, we hit back to Earth. I'm gonna hit on the bed.
2: You are loony.
0: So hold on. Do you stay in a building if you lose gravity, or do you go outside if you lose gravity? Should you be out walking, or do you want to be in a house? Because if the house hits back, or a building, and it hits back to the ground, it's going to crumble, right?
1: You done thought about this a little too much for me.
2: You too deep.
1: Yeah,
2: you too deep.
0: Y'all haven't heard about us losing gravity.
2: No,
0: okay, if anybody heard this story, if you've heard about this, call me right now. Call me right now if you have heard on social media that we're supposed to lose gravity today.
1: You're going to have folks out here just panicking.
0: All right. Let me know.
1: Somebody, grandmama calling their grandkids right now.
0: Let me know if y'all have heard this rumor and if you heard this conspiracy theory this morning. Hit me up right now at 833. Talk to Dee Dee.
2: That's 833-825-5233.
0: And tell me if you heard that conspiracy theory about us losing gravity today and what you think about it. But I'm hearing it's around 9:34 today.
1: That's what you heard?
0: That's what I heard.
1: All right, for sure.
2: And if you didn't hear it, call anyway and tell Dee Dee how crazy she is.
0: Their phone lines are ringing down. Carissa! Oh, my God. Carissa, tell me, what did you hear about today, August 12th?
2: And be honest.
3: I don't know. I was just scrolling through Facebook, and I seen that it said that we were going to lose gravity today, and I was like, what?
0: Thank you. Thank you, Carissa.
3: That's crazy. Right,
0: Carissa, you saw it, too. Mm-hmm.
3: I did, yes.
0: Are you nervous about it? You think it's going to happen?
3: I'm hoping it's not, but if it does, that'd be kind of cool.
0: Yeah. All right, thank you.
1: So I seen some. I'm scrolling through Instagram. Mm-hmm. I feel like Instagram a little bit more reliable at this point than Facebook. It say NASA debunks viral claim that Earth will lose gravity for 7 seconds.
0: I don't know why you believe in NASA.
1: What? they've only mastered space exploration.
0: Yeah.
1: I don't know why I'm believing them either, huh?
0: Yeah, Google a little bit more about NASA. Hey, they lied to us about going to the moon back in the day.
1: You should
0: be Edward. Edward, what did you hear about today, this August 12th? Tell everybody what you heard.
4: We stole the moon gravity.
0: Thank you.
4: For 7 seconds.
1: Okay, so if this don't happen, what y'all gonna do?
0: Sit here.
4: Hey, if it don't happen, it's just, hey, they lying about a lot of things.
1: No,
4: it's just another, theory. But if it happens, what everybody else gonna say?
1: Boy, that is a black saying. Do you mean? I mean, hey.
0: That's it.
1: But that is a black. What does that mean?
0: That means what he said.
1: Yeah, exactly.
0: Like, it could happen. Hey.
1: Boy, that's something black. You hear me? I mean, hey.
0: Edward, thank you, Edward. I agree. Thank you for calling because I knew I wasn't the only one who heard that. Thank you, Edward.
4: You're welcome.
0: All right, hey. Coming up, we're going to play our $1,000 minute game and give you some cash next. It's Dee Dee in the morning.
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0: It's Dee Dee in the morning. Good morning. I got to stop everything right now because we're about to play our $1,000 minute game. And we appreciate you listening. I got Trey G, also comedian, J.J. Williamson with me. And you. And we have Gabby standing by who's going to be on our $1,000 minute game. Before we even get into this, guess what they said? Adult men, on average, spend, guess how much, a week hanging out with friends. They say you guys hang out with your friends more than women do. I know my husband does because he goes golfing and he plays with his friends.
1: Yeah.
0: Like JJ and them went golfing this past weekend. JJ, what y'all do? Just have fun?
2: Just, man, when I tell you we had one of the best outings of all time, we laughed our butts off.
0: See, that was just hanging out to me. I felt like y'all wasn't even playing golf. Y'all were just laughing.
2: No, we're playing now.
0: But you just laughed too.
2: Well, we got some laughs in too.
0: According to this, adult men on average spend an hour and a half more per week hanging out with friends as compared to women.
1: Damn.
0: Y'all hang out with your friends more than women do.
1: Well, that's because when women get together, men buy their stuff for them. They be like at the bar and stuff like that, and the men will buy their drinks, the men will buy their food, all that type of stuff there. And y'all know
0: that
1: how to play.
0: That is one of the benefits of being a female, I like.
1: Facts.
2: Damn.
1: Y'all know how to play.
0: Yeah, when y'all sit up there and buy us something, I'd be like, all right, I'll take a drink.
1: That's why when I buy her something, we going to split it.
0: Yeah, that's what I mean. All right, I'll take an appetizer.
1: we going to split it. You get four sticks and I get four sticks.
2: Right. I'm talking about the fork and the napkin.
0: I take cheese sticks.
1: Yes.
2: Okay. Yeah.
1: Yes.
2: Come on. Right down the middle with them.
0: Wait, hold on a second.
1: Triple dipper.
0: Wait, hold on a second. We got to get the cheese sticks with the marinara sauce.
1: Come on,
2: man.
1: Or ranch.
2: Boy.
1: Or ranch.
2: Right.
1: Your choice.
2: You be chewing it or get one more.

0: Gabby. Hey, Gabby.
1: Hey.
0: All right now, G. Gabby. Talk to us, sweetie. What you do last night, Gabby?
2: Baby G.
1: Baby, I didn't do nothing. Yesterday was the first day of school. My child was tired.
0: Hold on. So you were tired, too?
1: I was tired, too. Yes, ma'am.
2: What grade?
1: I have an almost three-year-old at home, so she wore me out first day back by herself.
0: Okay.
1: Oh, I work from home.
0: So. Oh, you do? And so you make her, like, go to school, too? Like, when you're working, she has to kind of go to school?
1: She has to be on, like, educational programs. Okay. She's not quite in school yet.
0: Okay. So what kind of educational toy do you have for her?
1: She'd be on a tablet.
2: Got a tablet.
1: Tablet, baby.
0: Yeah,
2: that's
0: how it be. Damn. All right. Well, listen, we got cash for you, Gabby. Is that her?
1: That's her.
0: Yeah, she's ready to play, too.
2: Gabby, when you get mad at her, do you say, I'm going to take that tablet from you?
1: I sure do.
2: That's one of them new parents. I love it.
0: Yeah.
2: I love it.
0: Let's spin the wheel, see if we can get you some extra cash. Here we go.
3: Hey. JJ from the SIP.
4: Trey G.
3: JJ from the SIP. $30 bonus.
5: $30.
2: Good Lord. You don't get that, man. At least you're going to call.
1: If I don't get nothing else, I'm taking that $30.
2: Come on. You're going to get it. All right. Now, look, if you don't know the answer, please say pass. We got time. We're going to come back to it, all right?
1: Okay.
2: Let's get this early morning Monday. What is the first job you ever had?
1: At the mall.
2: If you could have any job in the world, what would it be?
1: President.
2: Oh, wow. Mm. What's the largest island in the world?
1: Hawaii.
2: Okay. What female boxer calls themselves the GWAT?
0: GWOAT.
1: Clarissa Shields.
2: Oh, okay. You knew it. What was LeBron's last year he played with the Cleveland Cavaliers?
1: Ooh, 2001, 2002, 2003, 2004, 2005.
2: Don't worry about it. What is the only letter that doesn't appear in any name of any U.S. state?
1: A, B, C, D, E, F, G, H, I, J, K, L, M, N, O, P, Q, R, S, T, U, V, W, X, Y, Z.
2: What NFL team won the Super Bowl last year?
1: 49ers.
2: You close.
1: Pass.
2: Okay. What movie is this quote from? You is kind, you is smart, and you is important.
1: Ooh, The Help.
2: Okay, there. What was the fifth question?
0: Damn, you got 5 out of 9. 5 out of 9.
2: Not bad.
0: Here's what you missed. You missed this one. What is the largest island in the world? Greenland.
1: Mm-hmm.
0: What was LeBron's last year he played for the Cleveland Cavaliers? 2017-2018 year. Yeah. What NFL team won the Super Bowl last year? The Seattle Seahawks.
2: So did.
0: And then
1: I'm a Cowboys fan.
0: Okay.
2: Oh, bless your heart.
5: Go Cowboys.
2: Bless your heart, too.
1: Go Cowboys.
5: We love you, baby. Yeah. Stay around with us. Come on.
1: We're going to win this year.
5: Come on.
0: All right. I'm leaving.
5: I'm going to give her an extra 50.
2: Yeah.
5: In practice.
0: he said you're going to win in practice. All right. So listen, Gabby, you got 5 out of the 8. You're going to get $10 every correct answer. We added up as $50, but you throw in that extra 30 when you spun that wheel. $80 coming to you, Gabby.
1: Thank you.
0: All right.
5: Great job.
0: Congratulations to you. Why don't you do me a favor and tell everybody the show that gave you a shot at $1,000.
1: BD in the morning.
3: C100.

0: Right? There was a point. You know, I'm a sucker for a good pole. Hold on.
1: A good study.
2: Good to know. Like, he said, I'm a sucker for a good pole.
1: I truly dislike you. Yeah.
3: When he said that, I put my head down like the ugly duckling.
2: All right, go ahead, Trey.
1: No,
2: a good survey?
1: Pause. A good survey. Yes, I am a sucker for a good study. Mm-hmm. A good survey. And there was a study done, and it says these are the top 10 worst places to take a first date.
2: Okay.
1: And women are the ones who actually answered this question.
2: Okay.
1: Okay? Came in at number, like 8% of women say they don't want to go to a movie theater.
2: Really?
1: On the first day. 8% of women.
2: 8%.
1: Only 8%, which is not bad, but I really don't like movies as a first date.
2: Really? You know, no guy ever took me on a date to a movie.
1: First date or any date?
2: Or any date. Really? I never had a guy say, hey, let's go to the movie. They normally always took me out to eat. I guess they could hear my stomach growling. I don't know what the hell it was.
3: And then they want to have conversations instead of just sitting in there, you know, just looking in the movie and y'all looking at the cone of your eyes, wondering what they doing or thinking.
2: Like on a first date, Trey, when you go to the movie, do you hold hands or anything on a first date?
1: Even on the first date? So I be trying to get my little Mac on. You see what I'm saying? So when we cross the street or when we going into the movie theater, I get my hand back.
2: Cute.
1: Hey, grab my hand real quick.
2: Trey, that's cute.
1: Come on, I'm
3: going
1: to lead you through.
3: Is it a hint if it take too long for her to grab your hand?
1: She don't like me.
3: Yeah, that's what I say too.
1: Yeah.
3: She don't like me.
1: If it take too long, she don't like me. But Dee, I hate to give you a compliment. You do have good conversation. That's probably why.
2: That's why, the guys would take me to dinner.
1: You've never been in no theater.
2: No.
1: So this is another one. Women said, 22% of women said they hate going to the club on the first date.
2: Yeah.
1: Do not take a woman to the club.
3: Yeah. Nah.
2: I agree with that.
1: Yeah. Nah. I remember one time my mama said a dude took her to the club on the first date. She said that was the first and last time we ever went out with each other. Yeah. 25% of women said they do not want to go to an escape room on the first date.
2: Yeah, no.
1: Which I thought was interesting. No. An escape room is kind of dope.
2: I mean, it sounds fun, but we're not talking, are we?
1: We are. We communicate.
2: Oh, trying to get out of there. Yeah. And you see the skills and whether or not she's going to get frustrated at the fact
1: that. You see what I'm saying?
2: Yeah.
1: And you're trying to see if you are a good team.
2: Yeah, good point.
1: Okay. You see what I'm saying?
3: I like it.
1: But 25% of women said, do not take them to an escape room. 34% of women said, I don't want to go on a double date.
2: For a first date?
3: No, that ain't good, man.
2: No, yeah, it's not.
1: Good move. I don't want to go on a double date. But I can see that one too, just because you start to compete with the couple that's across from you on the cool.
2: No, I hate that. Competing with the couple. I hate when me and my husband have to do a couple of things, and now we gotta, if they're being affectionate, he and I gotta be affectionate.
1: Right.
2: You know what I mean?
3: That kind of stuff. See them love it, definitely. Like, all right, come on, dude.
2: Come on, let's do this.
1: Yeah. And don't
2: let's
1: get
2: do
1: into
2: this
1: no
2: for the show.
1: Don't get into no argument. Oh my God, it gets so awkward.
2: I love the awkward arguments with couples.
1: Do you?
2: Oh my God, I love arguing with my husband. Everybody sit up there and look awkward. I'd be like, what?
1: I hate it, man.
2: What?
3: Dee Dee see them arguing, then she'll be like, you know what? Me and Chris just did the same thing.
2: Yeah. Then I start arguing with him. See?
1: I can't stand it. Dee Dee, this one was actually on your list one time. 34% of women said they do not want to go shopping on a first date.
2: Yeah.
1: So don't take me grocery shopping.
2: But see, I heard that was supposed to be, I would go on a grocery shopping date.
1: I don't think that's a bad one.
2: I would. That'd be so much fun to walk up and down the aisle and just talk and see what you pick out for your house.
1: And then
2: you
1: y'all go like, home
3: see,
1: and cook
3: I,
1: it.
3: I wouldn't get that lettuce right there. You see how it's dead right there? You know what? I ain't think about
1: not
3: that.
1: Not lettuce. Yeah. Then y'all go home and cook what y'all bought. Yeah. You know what I'm saying? That might be kind of romantic. They say 42% of women say they do not want to go to a gym class or swimming on a first date. 52% of women said they don't want to go to a video call or FaceTime on the first date. And then 65% of women rejected going to his house on the first date.
2: Yeah, no.
1: This was actually one of the highest ones. It says 66% of women said they don't want to go to a wedding. On somebody's date.
2: We're not going to a wedding on a first date.
3: No hints.
1: I had a girl try to do me like that
2: one
1: time.
2: She wants you to go with her to a wedding?
1: Oh my God. The wedding was out. It was about 6 months out. And she was like, oh yeah, come with me to the wedding. I'm like, oh God.
2: Did you say yes?
1: No.
2: Oh.
1: No.
2: Why?
1: Because I don't like weddings, first of all. You got to dress up, all type of stuff. It's too stuffy.
2: Trey's like, I don't want to sit there and believe in love.
1: Facts, that too.
2: No, I don't want to go.
1: I want to see y'all lie to each other.
2: Oh God.
1: And now 80% of women said they do not want to meet somebody's family on a first date. That was the highest.
3: Oh, hell no.
2: Yeah, that ain't gonna work.
1: Do not introduce her to your family, fellas, on the first date. She will run.
2: Yeah. All right. Thank you for that. Appreciate it.
1: Absolutely.
2: On the first dates, y'all. It's Dee Dee in the morning. G100. You know who.

0: Grande. Hate That I Made You Love Me. Sponsored by Republic Records.
1: Hey, good morning. Dee Dee in the morning. We got to take our last look at our hot topics, guys. Because we must talk about... Y'all heard the story of what happened in South Korea about the meat that they're banning? Have y'all heard about this? No. They're banning a certain... let's get into it, Trey.
2: Turn his TV off.
3: It's time for Hot Topics, only on Dee Dee in the Morning.
1: All right, let's get into this, though. Did y'all see this? Back to school. You all saw this now? Back to school. They got some new screen time limits. Take a listen.
4: In Los Angeles, the nation's second largest school district is rolling out some of the strictest limits on screen time in the country as students head back to class today. The new rules call for no screen time at all until second grade. Second and third graders get 20 minutes a day. Fourth and fifth graders get 30. Middle schoolers will soon be limited to 1 hour per class per week. High schoolers, a half hour more than that.
5: No screen time.
1: So, you guys, we need to have that conversation because I'm curious about if you're a parent, how you feel about that. Because, you know, they're locking up people's phones and things like that. You can't use your cell phone, this and that. I mean, I'm just curious. We're going to have that conversation.
5: It's becoming a real issue. Seemed like all across the country.
1: Yes, it is. So the other thing we got to talk about, y'all saw this in South Korea, what they're now saying? South Korea to fully ban dog meat by February of 2027.
5: Lord.
1: They said 82% of dog farms have already closed in South Korea.
5: So they were farming dogs to eat them?
1: Yes.
5: You know what? Different cultures practice different things. So I get it, but my goodness, that's different. That is very different.
1: Here's what they're now saying. According to the report, South Korea is moving toward a full ban on the dog meat industry. As of February 7, 2027, they're now saying. They had a dog breeding farms, and at 82% have already closed. They also went on to say that it prohibits the breeding and the slaughtering and everything else of the distribution of dog for human consumption.
5: I think it's about past time.
6: So I, you know, my comedy career took me over to perform for the troops in South Korea. Man, you know, a couple of the army people there, man, they was like, hey, man, be careful with what you eat over here. And they kept it honest with me. So I never ate and touched any of their food. Their food.
1: You only did shrimp and fish?
6: I always ate on base because I knew it was going to be American food.
1: Okay.
6: So I ate on base every time I moved around, man, because they said just be careful what you eat around here, man, for real.
5: Yeah, that's wild.
6: I was like, damn.
1: And then finally, can we please talk about one other thing? And that would be the Powerball jackpot. Have y'all heard where it is now?
5: Yeah, man. They say the Powerball is at $1 billion is what I've heard. They say $1 billion. Could be yours. Now, they say the cash payout for the Powerball is like $433 million.
1: I'll cash out too. Would y'all do what do they always say? You get all these checks. Yeah, these installments for the rest of your life?
5: I probably would take the cash too.
6: I'm taking the cash. I want mine.
5: If you can pass the installments alone to somebody, I probably would take this. But I don't think you can do that.
1: I don't think so either. Give me all my cash. I want it all.
5: In a lump sum. $433 million?
1: In a lump sum. And I sleep with it all day, all night. Y'all be like, where's she at? Sleeping on her money?
6: We got to find the hoodest gas stations to go to, though.
1: They got to be small.
6: They got to be small. The pumps ain't got to be work. You got to have those pictures up at the counter where somebody then stole or did a fake check or counterfeit money. Those type of stores right there. The Coke, 2 liter Coke's got to have dust on it.
1: They've
6: been there a while. So, yeah.
5: One of the freezers ain't working.
6: You asked for let me get a bag of ice, but it's melted.
1: Oh, hold on a second. And they gotta have a restaurant inside of that gas station.
6: Preferably
5: a taco stand.
6: Or Subway.
1: Something to eat. All right. Hey, listen, good luck with that Powerball jackpot. I'm gonna go out and buy me some right now.
5: Man.
1: Coming up next, though, we're gonna shut the show down. It's Dee Dee in the Morning.
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9: For today, hot and humid. Highs will be in the mid to upper 90s and feeling like near 106. There is a chance for some showers and thunderstorms. Some of the thunderstorms could be strong with gusty winds. And tonight, evening thunderstorm, otherwise muggy, lows in the mid 70s. That's your forecast. I'm WJCL 22 Storm Tracker meteorologist Jonathan Myers.
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0: Let me see. JJ, anything you remember?
1: Yes, I learned that my man Michael Irvin, he said, man, my family been staying for me with free rent free for 30 damn years.
2: Damn.
1: And they still complain.
0: Mm-hmm. What about you, Trey?
2: We learned that Kentrell and Sharonda, they've been arguing on social media, a.k.a. NBA Youngboy and his mama. They had some words exchanged.
1: Yeah, and we also, man, Tiffany had to say, look, y'all ain't going to see me no more.
2: Fact.
1: I learned my lesson.
0: Yep.
2: Yeah.
0: Oh, yeah, and then we also found out, you guys, of course, yeah, the Powerball jackpot's at $1 billion. Mm. And the baby is trying to sell his mansion in North Carolina for $4.6 million, even though somebody's been shot in it. Somebody's been shot in there. All right. Tomorrow on the show, get ready. We got a dope discussion for you. We got cash, laughs, and more. Meet us right back here on Didi in the Morning.

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0: It started with lower back and gut pain, and it just wouldn't go away. 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
13: 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Weather, what you know about that?
14: This is G100 weather.
15: Hot and humid this afternoon, highs in the mid-90s. There is a chance for some showers or thunderstorms. Some of the thunderstorms may be severe with gusty winds. For tonight, evening thunderstorm, mid-70s for lows. For Thursday, very hot, highs in the upper 90s and feeling like 110 in the afternoon. That's your forecast. I'm WJCL22 Storm Tracker Meteorologist Jonathan Myers.
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16: This is G100 weather.
17: Hot and humid this afternoon, highs in the mid-90s. There is a chance for some showers or thunderstorms. Some of the thunderstorms may be severe with gusty winds. For tonight, evening thunderstorm, mid-70s for lows. For Thursday, very hot, highs in the upper 90s and feeling like 110 in the afternoon. That's your forecast. I'm WJCL 22 Storm Tracker meteorologist Jonathan Myers.
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19: 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She ain't even like that. Ain't her mama white?

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Hate That I Made You Love Me. 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It's Ariana Grande.

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12: This is G100 weather.
13: Hot and humid this afternoon, highs in the mid-90s. There is a chance for some showers or thunderstorms. Some of the thunderstorms may be severe with gusty winds. For tonight, evening thunderstorm, mid-70s for lows. For Thursday, very hot, highs in the upper 90s and feeling like 110 in the afternoon. That's your forecast. I'm WJCL 22 Storm Tracker meteorologist Jonathan Myers.
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12: Yeah,
13: weather, what you know about that?
12: This is G100 weather.
14: Hot and humid this afternoon, highs in the mid-90s. There is a chance for some showers or thunderstorms. Some of the thunderstorms may be severe with gusty winds. For tonight, evening thunderstorm, mid-70s for lows. For Thursday, very hot, highs in the upper 90s and feeling like 110 in the afternoon. That's your forecast. I'm WJCL22 Storm Tracker meteorologist Jonathan Myers.
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16: 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Ice.

My skin country old, got it at the mud, 6-1-0, thug old. 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

0: in heels. 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Fall in love every time we link. 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
3: 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I mean, her butt is just so big. I can't believe it's just so round. 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
14: Yeah.
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14: This is G100 weather.
16: Hot and humid this afternoon, highs in the mid-90s. There is a chance for some showers or thunderstorms. Some of the thunderstorms may be severe with gusty winds. For tonight, evening thunderstorm, mid-70s for lows. For Thursday, very hot, highs in the upper 90s and feeling like 110 in the afternoon. That's your forecast. I'm WJCL22 Storm Tracker Meteorologist Jonathan Myers.
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1: We have the building surrounded. The Baker Boys are about to enter.
0: Hey!

0: wonderful Wednesday with the Baker Boys right here. Thank you for tuning in. Eric V and Nick V coming up at the Baker Buzz.
1: Well, you're not going to be hearing all of these amazing songs that are part of the Madden 27 soundtrack. Eric V?
0: Oh, I'm definitely not, because I can't play Madden or anything to do with Microsoft, and they're banned in my mind.
1: You mean they banned you?
0: I'm banning them.
1: You banned them back, huh?
0: Yes.
1: We'll tell you about the soundtrack coming up next, y'all.
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2: Run it back. Run it back. Run it back. Run it back. Run it back. Come on. Run it back. Run it back. Come on. Run it back. Run it back. 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
4: We specifically said no camera.
0: Yeah, man, it's time for that Baker Buzz. Let's talk about the soundtrack that's coming out for the new Madden 27, which is out now.
5: Yes.
0: If you get the early access, you pay a little more. You get to play it a couple days earlier. But I cannot play it because I was banned by AI.
5: What happened, Eric?
0: So I hate AI.
5: What did they do to you?
0: I'm not going to go there right now because nobody out there can help me, so it doesn't matter.
5: The Madden football video game franchise, known for leaning into heavy hip-hop in recent years, but guess what? The soundtrack is becoming a little bit more inclusive.
0: Mm-hmm.
5: This season, Madden 27 came out the other day for early adapters, and the music you'll be hearing covers country, pop, rock, classic rock, and hip-hop. What do you think about this?
0: I don't think anything about it because as soon as I get the Madden game, I turn off all the soundtracks.
5: Oh, you do?
0: I turn off all the songs. There's no songs on there that I want to hear, so I just turn them off.
5: So in the pop world, you're going to hear Kelly Clarkson, Paramore, Gnarls Barkley, Bad Bunny, country, Ella Langley. You said you love her.
0: Ella Langley.
5: With that one song, anyways.
0: Yes.

0: No Blacks. Yeah, you know what I'm saying.
1: Yeah.
0: And the Killers, classic rock, Styx, The Who, Metallica, Motorhead, and Ozzy Osbourne, Motley Crue as well. And finally, rap for the soundtrack is going to be held by Lil Wayne, Trick Daddy, Warren G,
2: yeah,
0: Nipsey Hussle, and Wiz Khalifa.
2: Good for Warren G.
0: Yeah, I'm not mad at him. And there's your Baker Buzz.
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1: What's up, y'all? It's a wonderful Wednesday. We are the Baker Boys.
0: Now, in order to have a successful marriage or partnership, they need to be a little, you know, supportive, right?
1: Oh, yeah, definitely. Yeah.
0: So we're going to talk about behaviors in couples who respect each other that lead to success.
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0: G100. All right, if you are in a relationship, whether it's a business or whether it's a personal, like a love life.
1: Now, let's talk about personal here, Nick V, because you are in a business with your wife.
0: Yes.
1: You guys sell candles. You go out to farmer's markets.
0: Yes.
1: How important is it for you to be supportive for her?
0: It's extremely important. We're trying to start something from scratch.
1: Yeah.
0: From ground zero. Just doesn't happen on its own. It takes a lot of hard work, a lot of sweat, time, effort, commitment, and the ability to take one on the chin from day to day.
1: Yeah.
0: Sometimes.
1: So experts agree that respect is the key to success when you're in a partnership, if you're in business or whatever it is. I think in general, in a relationship.
0: Oh, yeah.
1: So here we go. Here's some tips. They always assume the best. Okay. So you need them to be encouraging as well.
0: Yeah.
1: All right. They never keep score. So you don't throw something in somebody else's face.
0: You remember last time I did this for you?
1: Right. They unplug to make time for connection. It's not always about work, right?
0: Totally.
1: They don't go to bed angry, but they also don't force a resolution. So these are some tips to lead to success as a couple. G100.

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1: 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G100.
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20: 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Weather, what you know about that?
21: This is G100 Weather.
22: Hot and humid this afternoon, highs in the mid-90s. There is a chance for some showers or thunderstorms. Some of the thunderstorms may be severe with gusty winds. For tonight, evening thunderstorm, mid-70s for lows. For Thursday, very hot, highs in the upper 90s and feeling like 110 in the afternoon. That's your forecast. I'm WJCL 22 Storm Tracker meteorologist Jonathan Myers.
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2: We are the Baker Boys on this wonderful Wednesday, y'all.
3: Now, Nick V, there's a lot of rideshare companies out there. There's Lyft, there's Uber, but there's the one that I will not get in. It's called Waymo.
2: Waymo.
3: I don't trust them.
2: Nope.
3: And here's another reason why. Waymo Taxi drives through an active crime scene.
2: Oh, crime scene?
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3: Oh, boy.
0: So apparently, Mom was the original Waymo. Back in the day, let me just explain. Our mother is a ambulance chaser. If there's action going on, whether there's a fire,
4: she would, she would turn around and go follow, see what's going on.
0: She wants to know what the
4: action. She wants to know.
0: So she was the original Waymo.
4: Yeah, so self-driving cars still have a way to go to achieve perfection. In London, a case was made when a Waymo vehicle ignored police tape that marked off an active crime scene and drove straight through it while investigating a double stabbing. Police also ended up having to contend with an autonomous vehicle that came to a stop after the officers got in its way with squad cars and chirped to make its presence known.
0: Well, so they need their own clicker to turn it off, you know? The cops deserve to have their own override system for these cars that are self-driving.
4: Yeah, and I've seen these videos where people will get stuck in a turnabout, you know, where it's just a circle.
0: They can't get out.
4: And they won't go anywhere. They're just stuck in there.
0: So there's no Waymos in China or India
4: because
0: that traffic is crazy out there.
4: Yeah, I just don't trust Waymos out there at all. And this is another reason why I will not get in a Waymo.
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0: Savannah's hip hop and throwback station.
5: Yeah. Ice.

0: track now. Congestion as you're leaving town in spots, including in Port Wentworth, Augusta Road northbound, as well as Jimmy Deluxe Parkway westbound. In either case, cramping up there, getting up towards I-95, and also taking a look over towards I-16 westbound. You're slowing down there a little bit, getting past Dean Forest Road. That's exit 160 over towards I-95, exit 157, but picking up as you move westbound towards Pooler. Another traffic update in minutes. I'm Zach Grizzle.
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3: All right, so a bottle of Guinness. I'm assuming it's Guinness Stout.
1: Yes.
3: Which is a beer, if I'm not mistaken.
1: Mm-hmm.
3: Basically, a diver recently found a 162-year-old bottle of Guinness in a shipwreck off of England's coast.
1: Mm-hmm.
3: And the booze may be drinkable, apparently. Stefan Panis, an underwater photographer from Belgium, was exploring the shipwreck last year when he surfaced with an intact bottle. Imagine that. Would you drink? I mean, you ain't drinking anything, but anybody in the chat, would you drink a bottle of Guinness Stout that is 162 years old?
1: It's probably got some ocean virus that can't be cured.
3: I wouldn't
1: do it.
3: It was labeled Guinness and the Boer year of 1864 as well. Now, Belgian scientists are going to try to recreate the brew. What? Which was stored inside, upside down, and may be entirely drinkable because of that.
1: I mean, it's got to be worth some money, though.
3: Oh, yeah.
1: Honestly. I put it in an auction somewhere.
3: You'd rather sell it than drink it, right?
1: Yeah, I'm definitely going to sell it.
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6: 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She ain't even like that. Ain't her mama white?

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1: Keep your lines of congestion now on I-16. Reported road work on I-16 eastbound, getting towards Chatham Parkway, exit 162. Currently closing off your right lane. Minimal delays. Also congestion, though, as you're leaving town. On I-16 westbound, tapping the brakes there, passing Dean Forest Road, exit 160. A bit sluggish as you move towards I-95 at exit 157. Picking up speed, though, moving westbound towards Pooler. And also keeping eyes on congestion up towards Port Wentworth on Augusta Road northbound, as well as Jimmy Dillard Parkway westbound. In either case, they are slowing down as you get towards I-95. Another traffic update in minutes. I'm Zach Grizzle.
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17: Yeah, love what you know about that. This is G100 weather.
18: Hot and humid this afternoon, highs in the mid-90s. There is a chance for some showers or thunderstorms. Some of the thunderstorms may be severe with gusty winds. For tonight, evening thunderstorm, mid-70s for lows. For Thursday, very hot, highs in the upper 90s and feeling like 110 in the afternoon. That's your forecast. I'm WJCL 22 Storm Tracker meteorologist Jonathan Myers.
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0: 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Hate That I Made You Love Me. 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
2: What's brown, round, and likes to get down? Yes, the Baker Boy.

0: The Bagel Boys, Nick V and Eric V on a wonderful Wednesday. It looks like we have another clone on the scene.
1: Well, he's denying it. Usher denies rumor that he used a clone at a concert for the R&B tour.
0: Did you see the concert?
1: I did not see it. No.
0: We know somebody who's working on the concert.
1: Yeah.
0: Should we make a phone call?
1: We can make a phone call if you really want to.
0: I don't
1: want to
0: bother him. I don't want to bother him with this on tour right now. Anyway, Nick V and Eric V, Bagel Boys, Bagel Buzz coming up next.
2: Back to the music with those Bagel Boys. Bagel Boys.

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4: We specifically said no camera.
0: Now, why are people in New York City that went to the concert to go see Usher and Chris Brown saying that he was fake? It was a clone. It wasn't the real Usher, apparently.
5: Well, maybe the dance moves or something wasn't the same.
0: Maybe he was drinking Guinness Stout.
5: So
0: he was a little drunk.
5: Usher has denied the viral claims that he used a clone during the first night of the R&B tour at New Jersey's MetLife Stadium on Friday. Fans became suspicious after videos showed Usher singing and dancing to Caught Up and Bad Girl with facial features and body language that, to them, seemed different from the artist.
0: Okay, so we've seen Usher dance. We know his dance moves.
5: Right.
0: We know his style. He's smooth. He's on point.
5: Yeah.
0: But apparently this guy was not the same Usher. He wasn't doing the same dance moves, or he messed up the choreography.
5: Yeah. Others claim that the performer appeared to be missing Usher's unique hand tattoos as well.
0: Boy,
5: that's
0: boy.
5: A dead giveaway.
0: Yeah.
5: When you got to clone somebody, you got to clone somebody right.
0: Right.
5: Right. Usher laughed off the rumors on Instagram, writing, "Y'all funny. Clone? They can't clone this."
0: Oh, boy.
5: There he goes.
0: The clone is the one saying this.
5: Oh, man.
0: Adding that AI ain't even that advanced, firmly denying that anyone took his place on stage. Do you think this is actually possible?
5: I mean, yeah, of course. I think they can clone anybody if they really want to.
0: I don't know. Sounds dangerous, ladies and gentlemen. We'll find out if this is the real Usher or not. Get his DNA.
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0: traffic.
1: We get some reported road work. I-16 eastbound by Chatham Parkway, exit 162. Currently closing off your rightmost lane. Also keeping eyes down your delays of I-16 westbound. Tapping the brakes there, getting towards Dean Forest Road, exit 160. Picking up speed, though, as you're passing I-95, exit 157. Also looking at delays up towards Port Wentworth, Augusta Road northbound, and Jimmy DeLoach Parkway westbound. Seeing congestion there in either case, getting up towards I-95. Another traffic update in minutes. I'm Zach Grizzle.
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2: Baker Boys on a wonderful Wednesday.
1: I got a question for you, Eric V.
2: What's that?
1: You were a fisherman. You've fished before.
2: Yeah, I have.
1: Now, if
2: I stopped fishing though.
1: If you had a special watering hole or fishing spot that you go to and you find somebody else fishing in that spot, do you think you own that spot?
2: Yeah, I'd be like, what are you doing here?
1: It's the ocean.
2: No,
1: nobody owns the ocean.
2: Okay, if it was the ocean, I can't do anything. But if it's like a lake or like a little pond or some little
1: it's yours.
2: Hidden area, yeah, I would stake my claim.
1: We have a dummy of the day coming up here. A boater accused of cutting off a diver's air supply for being in his spot.

0: hit them angles. It's a short life.
1: G100.
2: It's time for.
3: You are so dumb. You are really dumb.
1: It's time for your dummy of the day, y'all. Now, parking spots are very important to some people out there. To the point where this one guy decided he's going to cut off the air for a diver.
4: A diver, yeah. It's lobster diving season in Florida, apparently, and some people aren't playing. Michael Simpson is facing a charge of attempted murder.
1: Whoa.
4: After being accused of intentionally shutting off the air supply of a diver. Now, authorities say that the 51-year-old was miffed over people hunting crustaceans in his spot. The owner of the other boat dove into the water and rescued the diver, apparently, who could be seen tangled in his air hose and was gasping for air.
1: Oh, my God, that's terrible.
4: The diver wasn't injured. Thank God. He could have killed the dude, but Simpson later turned himself in but refused to speak to investigators.
1: Well, first of all, the guy don't own the spot. Like you said, it's in the ocean. No. It's like you don't own it.
4: Right.
1: Like, that is not your property.
4: Yeah, show me the address or the coordination.
1: What's the zip code?
4: On your ID.
1: Yeah.
4: Or on your boat driver's license, bro.
1: What the hell, man?
4: There's your dummy of the day.
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7: 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Ain't her mama white?

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3: Looking at some reported road work, I-16 eastbound by Chatham Parkway, exit 162. Currently closing off your rightmost lane. Also keeping eyes down your delays of I-16 westbound. Tap on the brakes there, getting towards Dean Forest Road, exit 160. Picking up speed, though, as you're passing I-95, exit 157. Also looking at delays up towards Port Wentworth, Augusta Road northbound, and Jimmy DeLoach Parkway westbound. Seeing congestion there in either case, getting up towards I-95. Another traffic update in minutes. I'm Zach Grizzle.
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3: Yeah. Weather, what you know about that?
23: This is G100 weather.
24: Hot and humid this afternoon. Highs in the mid-90s. There is a chance for some showers or thunderstorms. Some of the thunderstorms may be severe with gusty winds. For tonight, evening thunderstorm, mid-70s for lows. For Thursday, very hot. Highs in the upper 90s and feeling like 110 in the afternoon. That's your forecast. I'm WJCL 22 Storm Tracker meteorologist Jonathan Myers.
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2: Baker Boys in the building for a wonderful Wednesday.
1: We may have talked about this, but it's so funny to me that we got to talk about it again. So Gen Z wants everybody to stop using the thumbs up emoji because it's too passive aggressive.

0: G100.
1: Yeah, Gen Z, very, very special people. You know, they can turn something positive into something side-eye.
2: Yeah, I mean, not for me anyway. I don't see it as passive-aggressive, but the thumbs-up emoji, Gen Z users calling it passive-aggressive and rude when older generations, such as us, see it as a simple gesture of approval. You know, many younger employees find it unsettling in the workplace chats. So if you do a thumbs-up in a workplace chat with Gen Z members in there, they will find it passive-aggressive.
1: We need to have a conversation. Well, can you bring a Gen Zer in here?
2: Please.
1: We need to talk. All right, something happened. You missed some part of the training, all right? Your parents did something wrong. I don't know what it is, but this is not passive-aggressive.
2: No, it is not. Be careful. If you're talking to a Gen Zer via text, do not send them the thumbs up.
1: What about a pound? Can you send them a pound?
2: I don't know. They might think that's
1: That's a punch. Punch me out. What are you trying to hit me?
2: Yeah, they may think that's too aggressive. Yeah.
3: 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Put it on. 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
4: is G100 traffic.
5: Take a look now at congestion leaving Port Wentworth on Augusta Road northbound. You're tapping the brakes there, passing Jimmy DeLoach Parkway up towards I-95. Those delays lingering on as you continue northbound up towards Market Boulevard. Also keeping an eye over on I-16 westbound. You're slowing down there a tad bit, getting past Chatham Parkway, exit 162. Picking up speed, though, as you're making your way past I-95 through Pooler at exit 157. That's a look at traffic. I'm Zach Grizzle.
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18: My husband and I usually go for a nightly walk, and we were walking, and I did not feel well, and I passed out. 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It was suggested that I see Dr. Adeni.
19: Vicki had critical aortic stenosis confirmed on echo and CT, compromise in blood flow, and she needed aortic valve replacement. Abdul Razak Adeni, MD, interventional cardiologist.
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19: At St. Joseph's Candler, I performed transcatheter aortic valve replacement, or TAVR, to replace her diseased valve with a prosthetic valve, avoiding open heart surgery.
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1: 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Hey, it's Nick V and Eric V, the Baker Boys. I have not got a chance to see the new Spider-Man movie.
2: It's a great movie, by the way.
1: Will it inspire you to save somebody's life, Eric V, on your way home from watching Spider-Man?
2: I mean, if I had superpowers, yeah, I would.
1: Well, let me tell you about this man riding his unicycle home from the Spider-Man Brand New Day. He stops a sexual assault.
2: Oh.
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1: Fun, energetic DJs that make you feel good. Nick and Eric V, take it away.
2: All right, so if you have not seen the new Spider-Man movie, it's probably one of the best Spider-Mans I've seen in a long time.
0: Wow.
2: The action's good, the storyline's good. It's very human and heartfelt as well.
0: All right.
2: So let's talk about this guy that was, what's it called?
0: He was leaving the show. He was, he was watching Spider-Man, apparently, and he got inspired. So, inspired man. Oh! I got a whole new hero.
2: Right.
0: Anyway, a man leaving an early morning showing of Spider-Man Brand New Day in Washington, D.C. became an unlikely hero when he stopped an attempted sexual assault on his way home.
2: Wow.
0: The Good Samaritan, identified as only Zamillion, who had just finished watching the new Spider-Man film at a theater in Georgetown, right? Who watches Spider-Man at 4:30 a.m.?
2: They gotta have this wrong. It's gotta be 4:30 p.m.
0: Yeah. Anyway, he was riding his electric unicycle home to Virginia, and Zamillion tried to scare the man off while recording a video on his phone to capture his image in case people

0: me.
1: Okay.
0: Mm-mm, I didn't, but it was a good movie. All right. If you haven't seen it, go see it, please. All
1: right, we got to go, guys. Have a beautiful, blessed, and powerful day from the Baker Boys. We'll be back tomorrow for
0: Thoughtful Thursday.
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4: 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She ain't even like that. Ain't her mama white?

0: Taking a look now at congestion leaving Port Wentworth on Augusta Road northbound. You're tapping the brakes there, passing Jimmy Deloach Parkway up towards I-95. Those delays lingering on as you continue northbound up towards Market Boulevard. Also keeping an eye over on I-16 westbound. You're slowing down there a tad bit, getting past Chatham Parkway, exit 162. Picking up speed, though, as you're making your way past I-95 through Pooler at exit 157. That's a look at traffic. I'm Zach Grizzle.
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26: Hot and humid this afternoon. Highs in the mid-90s. There is a chance for some showers or thunderstorms. Some of the thunderstorms may be severe with gusty winds. For tonight, evening thunderstorm, mid-70s for lows. For Thursday, very hot. Highs in the upper 90s and feeling like 110 in the afternoon. That's your forecast. I'm WJCL 22 Storm Tracker Meteorologist Jonathan Myers.

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8: 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Marilyn Risch, Broxton, Georgia.
9: Marilyn was diagnosed with Crohn's disease, which is inflammation of the intestines that causes weight loss, abdominal pain, and malnutrition. 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
9: At St. Joseph's Candler, we have cutting-edge technology. 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
8: I felt relief the day after the surgery was done. 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
8: This is G100 weather.
23: Hot and humid this afternoon, highs in the mid-90s. There is a chance for some showers or thunderstorms. Some of the thunderstorms may be severe with gusty winds. For tonight, evening thunderstorm, mid-70s for lows. For Thursday, very hot, highs in the upper 90s and feeling like 110 in the afternoon. That's your forecast. I'm WJCL 22 Storm Tracker meteorologist Jonathan Myers.
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